0: barred from malaria, and another is in hospital in an outbreak linked to Frankfurt Airport. And magpie swooping season has started early this year after a warmer-than-average winter. Checking sport, the Dockers go in unchanged for tonight's prelim AFL final with Sydney. The Swans have lost veteran Harry Cunningham to a calf injury. Lewis Milliken replaces Callum Mills in the back line, while winger Justin McInerney will play his first game since round 13. Australia is looking to continue its fine form from the first ODI when they take on Zimbabwe in a second one-day this evening. And round 2 of the NFL gets underway this morning with the Bills up against the Lions. I'm Toby Goff. That is the very latest.
1: Hi, this is Kathy Freeman, and you're listening to 3KND. 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

life. The pious said, forget the past, the past is dead.

Running round in that Texas town. About to check outside the game. And you know what I'm talking about. Just let me know if you wanna go to that home out on the range. They got a lot of nice girls.

0: www.radiouk.org.
1: Hello, I'm Adam Evans with the NIRS News. Northern Territory paramedics could soon carry pepper spray to protect themselves on the job. The government's proposed the idea after St John Ambulance reported 88 attacks on Central Australian paramedics in January. They could also use body-worn cameras like those used by police. Member for Breitling, Joshua Burgoyne, says there may be mixed views about the idea, but he wants to put whatever is needed on the table to protect paramedics. It follows an incident last week where six paramedics had to barricade themselves inside Alice Springs home while treating a patient. Higher fines are coming for people who drive under the influence of drugs or alcohol in Queensland under new laws passed in the state parliament. From December, drivers with traces of methamphetamine, cocaine, MDMA or THC in their saliva will face fines of up to around $4,800. They will also lose their license for at least 2 months. Drivers who test positive to drugs and alcohol will be fined $5,700. Their license will be suspended for 3 months. Australia's environment ministers are being urged to push for packaging reforms when they meet today. The Albanese government has confirmed that reforms won't be introduced in this term of government. Despite that, campaigners are pushing for a legally binding extended producer responsibility scheme. Boomerang Alliance Director Jeff Angel told National Radio News the state and territory ministers need to put pressure on the government to change its mind.
2: They tell the Federal Minister for Environment what you're doing is, or what you're not doing is not good enough, and we need to really deliver to the community a better resource system, a circular economy and a safer environment.
1: And having your voice is everything. That's what Yorta Yorta musician Briggs says about the controversy around Ed Sheeran's US tour. All of Sheeran's support acts have pulled out of the tour after Macklemore was dropped for voicing his support for Palestine. A number of stadium venues had threatened to cancel shows if Macklemore remained on the tour.
3: Speaking our truth and having our voice was everything. All the music that I listened to, from Rage Against the Machine, Public Enemy, you know, to NWA, was always about, you know, speaking your truth. But, you know, I'm not Ed Sheeran, so, I don't have stadium problems.
1: That was Briggs on the ABC. We'll have more coming up next.
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5: Program sponsor.
1: A NASA scientist has spotted the largest newly formed crater found in the solar system. Robert Wagner saw a bright spot in a routine satellite image of the moon last October. The crater, now named McGetchen, measures roughly the size of the Roman Colosseum. To sport, and in netball, Queensland is on top of the ladder after four rounds of the First Nations tournament in Melbourne. The Queenslanders have won their first four games. Last year's champion, New South Wales and Western Australia, sit below them with three victories and one loss. Charlotte Ryan from New South Wales leads the goal-scoring table with 83 goals thus far. Round five will begin this afternoon. Now for a look at the capital city weather around the country. Partly cloudy in Maganja and Brisbane with a top of 25. 23 and sunny on Gadigal Country, Sydney, while it's 22 and sunny on Ngunnawal-Gambri Country, Canberra. 23 and mostly sunny in Nam, Melbourne, and a late shower for Nipaluna, Hobart with a max of 20. A top of 22 and sunny in Tundunya, Adelaide. Late showers and 25 degrees for Borloo, Perth, and sunny in Garamilla, Darwin with a top of 34. If you have any stories that you'd like to share with us, you can send us an email to news@nirs.org.au.
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1: Yes, a very good morning, you deadly mob. Welcome back to your Yarn and Circle, the Murray Grapevine. It is I, Trevor Tim, Trendy Trev, Murray from the Curry, your host for your daily program, National Talk Black, and we come to you live from First Nation Radio Station here in Cairns on your Dingy Country. 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Have your saying, Yarn Up Strong, deadly number here is 1-800-422-416. I'd like to acknowledge traditional owners of the land we broadcast from and to all our traditional owners across this beautiful country of ours. Welcome Black, National Talk Black. Have you say, Yarn Up Strong, your mob, Uli is here for your yarns. All right, now one of the key highlights of Pop-Up North Queensland 2026 Festival is Preface. Pop-Up North Queensland, that's P-U-N-Q, is North Queensland place-based contemporary arts festival, and it returns from 23rd September to 11 October this year with an ambitious program of local and national multidisciplinary artists, bringing bold new perspectives to the region's distinctive spaces, stories, histories and futures. And one of the key highlights of PUNQ 2026 is Preface of Butchula and Gungari artist Zane Saunders. Preface combines live performance, sculpture, sound and video in partnership with leading contemporary dance company Dance North Australia and supported by Queensland Performing Arts Centre, that's QPAC. So with that, we're going to catch up a yarn with the Daily Brother, Zane Saunders, and I got him on the line. Zane, good morning, my brother. How are you? He's not there, Zane, big fella. Karanda, brother, I want to get in yarn with you. So, look, please call us back and let's open up the conversation regarding this important space about what PNQ, Pun Queensland, that's a pop-up North Queensland. And so kicking on from 23rd September 11th of October, a biannual festival and unfolds an immersive journey across natural and built environments. So, look, fantastic. We'll get Zane on the line to talk about this space. And Zane has been in this space, in the industry of art, for many years. So we've got him on the line. Now let's try it. Zane, you there?
2: Yeah.
1: I got you, my brother. How are you?
2: I'm well, thanks, Trevor.
1: Yeah, good, good. Good to hear your voice. Before we start, brother, can you let the mob know who your mob, where you from, please?
2: Jarawilla, Butchula, in
1: Oongari. And a big shout out to your mob.
2: Southern Queensland.
1: Southern Queensland. Big shout out to your mob. Thank you very much, brother. Pop-up North Queensland. Kicking on 23rd September to 11th of October. You're one of the key highlights there. So tell us about your work. Tell us about Pun Q, this Pop-Up North Queensland, please, my brother.
2: It's a contemporary performance here in Townsville. This is the first time I'm being a part of it.
1: Okay.
2: And it's running from Thursday the 8th of October to Saturday the 10th. Oh, that's my show.
1: That's your show. Yep.
2: Yeah, a new commission work combining live performance, sculpture, sound and video.
1: Good.
2: So, and it'll be in partnership with the leading contemporary dance company, Dance North.
1: Yes.
2: And supported by Queensland Performing Arts Centre, QPAC.
1: A team effort, fantastic. Give us a bit of description of the work that your exhibition there, please.
2: Well, the work, it's looking into the impacts of colonialism upon Aboriginal culture and identity.
1: Yes.
2: And sort of looking at some of the issues and maybe suggesting some solutions to those issues. So it's a bit of a conversation, I guess, that sort of is quite current. And so, just sort of presenting viewpoints from myself and sort of people that I've grown up around and been inspired by, elders and sort of leading sort of cultural people.
1: And a conversation to be had, my brother, and you using your art for that conversation. Here we are in the 21st century, our culture is still alive, and that's how we've communicated over the years, through our art, our dance, our culture, and colonisation to the footprint of that and the ramification of that. So using all the tools that are available, and here you are as an artist using your art form, as the communicator.
2: Yeah.
1: My brother, so how long have you been in this space, Zane?
2: The performance space?
1: Yes, yes, probably, and your art.
2: I think my very first performance, contemporary performance, was back in 2006.
1: Yeah.
2: Is that almost 2 decades, eh?
1: Yeah, 2 decades, my brother, yes.
2: Yeah, so I sort of, not coming from a performance background, but from a visual arts background.
1: Yes.
2: Back in Cairns there, doing the course there for Aboriginal Islander artists up in Cairns there.
1: That's right, brother.
2: Started out at the old Hanish's Cordial Factory on Draper Street.
1: Yes.
2: And we moved across to the TAFE Centre there.
1: Yeah.
2: And it's sort of still going there. So, yeah.
1: And you would say that it's a good pathway for up-and-coming artists, our young ones, elder one who decided to pick up a paintbrush or a vision of art or filming or whatever the case may be. There is a nice pathway for the career pathway, you could say.
2: Yeah. Yeah, it's open to all ages.
1: Yes.
2: And I guess it's just about if you have something to say and using art as a medium or tool to express whatever you hold in your heart or whatever's on your mind and then expressing it in some sort of visual presentation.
1: Yeah, fantastic.
2: So, yeah.
1: So you're looking forward to the pop-up in North Queensland?
2: Yes. Well, I'm currently here.
1: You're there now, yep.
2: Yeah, at the old Bank of New South Wales building.
1: Yes.
2: In the centre, in the city space in Townsville, on the corner of Stoke Street and Flinders.
1: Okay, lovely.
2: And so I'm just we're currently in the process of building the show. And then on the, from October the 8th to the 10th, that's when we'll present it.
1: Yeah, beautiful. Well, enjoy that journey. A fantastic to Mob in Townsville. Look, the Cowboys are no longer for this year, so there's a bit of time up your sleeves there to all the Deadly Mob. So go and support this fantastic event. Good yarning with you, Zane. Keep doing what you're doing, my brother, and stay strong, eh? We'll talk soon.
2: Yeah, you too, Tim. Trevor, take care, and nice to speak with you.
1: Okay, one love. Take care, brother. Bye-bye.
2: Take care.
1: Beautiful yarn there, Zane Saunders, his name, fantastic, and interdisciplinary artist and performer, and yes, heading up Pop-Up North Queensland, that's PUNQ, and it's a place-based contemporary arts festival, biannual, and it's happening in Townsville there, 23rd September, right through the 11th of October. So do check it out, your mob. This is your daily program, National Talk Black. Have your say, yarn up strong, deadly number here, 1-800-422-416.

0: Hey, you deadly mob. Trinity Trev here, Murray from the Curry, and coming to you live here from First Nation Radio Station here in Cairns. 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

0: Yeah, beautiful track there, Uncle Archie Roach. I've lied. This is your daily program, National Talk Black. Have your saying yarn up strong. Deadly number here is 1-800-422-416. Call that number, yarn is yours truly, Trevor Tim, Trinity Trev, Murray from the Curry. Come to you live from First Station Radio Station here in Cairns on Yidindi Country. BBM Bumrabip Media, 98.7 FM. And we go across the nation thanks to NERS, National Liz Radio Service. Yarn up strong, 1-800-422-416. The New South Wales Aboriginal Land Council opens pro bono legal centre to bolster culturally safe legal support for community, has announced the establishment of the newly created Woolloomera Legal Centre, a dedicated legal service created to provide free and culturally informed legal support to local Aboriginal Land Councils, LCs, across New South Wales. And the Woolloomera Legal Centre was created to provide LACs across the state with specialised legal support in response to the unique challenges facing Aboriginal communities and organisations. With that, we're going to catch up a yarn with Sister Amy Derrick, Woolloomera Legal Centre Principal Solicitor. And we've got Amy on the line. Amy, good morning.
1: Hi, how are you?
0: Good. Thank you very much for coming to the program. Before we start, Sister, can you let the mob know who your mob, where you're from, please?
1: Well, I'm actually a non-Aboriginal person.
0: But we claim you, sister. We claim you working in this space. Thank you, sister. So, Amy Derrick, where do you stem from, Amy?
1: Oh, well, I actually live on Bunjeran country, yes. But my partner is a traditional owner from Dungari country.
0: You married into it. Stepped up, married up.
1: I do.
0: Fantastic. Look, so very important when we're talking about the work here that's going on regarding the Woolloomera Legal Centre. The word Woolloomera, have we got a meaning for it? Is it there, please, Amy?
1: Yes, we do. It's a Wiradjuri word that means to protect, guard, or to be a guardian.
0: Yeah, beautiful. Thank you. And so what is the Woolloomera Legal Centre? Explain that, please, Amy.
1: It's a legal centre that was established by Newswalk to provide free legal support to local Aboriginal land councils in New South Wales.
0: Fantastic. And why was the centre established and who can access it?
1: So it was established because of the need for the land rights network to have culturally safe legal advice, but also legal advice that understands how the Aboriginal Land Rights Act works.
0: Yes.
1: And obviously that service needs to be at a price that's accessible to the LAUCs. And so, yeah, so we Newswalk has established the centre as a service that that the LAUCs can come to.
0: Yes.
1: And we provide that advice to them and the services for free.
0: Fantastic. How important is it that the local Aboriginal land councils feel supported with this?
1: Oh, it is so important. I've had so many, I'm just so overwhelmed by the support and the LAUCs that are reaching out. It's just so important for the LAUCs to be able to reach out. And sometimes they just need a simple question answered.
0: Yes,
1: but
0: yes.
1: Other lawyers, you know, you might go their whole careers and never actually come across the Land Rights Act, how it means, how it works, how it intersects with other legislation. So by having the service there, it just means that the LAUCs can ring up, they can ask some questions, or they can get a lawyer to act for them who actually understands how that all fits together.
0: Exactly. Amy, how would you like to see the Woolloomera Legal Centre grow, and how can people find out more about this beautiful space?
1: What I would really love is for non-Aboriginal people, as well as Aboriginal people, to get really curious about the network and land rights and the Act and ask questions. We have so many matters at the moment where there are solicitors on the other side of our matters who have never even considered how the Land Rights Act actually intersects with the work that they're doing.
0: Exactly.
1: So I would love to be able to, you know, share some knowledge, get people really curious and interested in it. And I would really love that the work we do for governments to actually really start paying attention to that and realising that the Land Rights Network is actually part of the broader community.
0: Of course.
1: So we're not separate. We're not over here doing our own thing. We're actually, you know, part of the community, and we should, you know, be able to come to those conversations and those areas on that equal footing.
0: Well, exactly. And it's a space that has a strong foundation in regard to colonisation. It is what it is, and here we are. And to unfold as we go into the 21st century, it's so very important that we need this platform with a strong foundation, and the so-called tools are available. So very important for First Nation people across the country, Amy.
1: It absolutely is. And we've got plenty of work, so we are looking for people who would like to, you know, donate their time and be a volunteer with us as well. So we're open to all of that. Our details are on our social media and via Newswalk as well.
0: Amy, thank you for sharing. Big shout out to the mob there. And look, a fantastic centre and up and running. And thank you for your yarn. And you take care. And we'll talk soon, sister.
1: Thank you so much. Thanks for having me on the show.
0: Okay, bye-bye, Amy.
1: Thank you. Have a good day. Bye.
0: Beautiful yarn there. That's Amy Derrick, a Wallumara Legal Centre Principal Solicitor, and talking about the new space, the centre, which officially opened on July 1 back 2026, was established with a principal solicitor who's also providing expert legal support in areas including employment, property and commercial law, non-claimant native title applications and social housing matters affecting LALCs and their communities, and that's the local Aboriginal land councils. It's a fantastic team effort, and yes, a space that is in front of us, and here it is. And like I said, there it is, because of colonisation, land that was taken, and a lot of potholes, so to speak, in regard to the foundation wasn't built properly from the get-go when colonisation did happen. So hence the space that we're dealing with now in the 21st century. Have you say, Jan Armstrong, add to the conversation here, National Talk Black, deadly number here, 1-800-422-416.
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0: Yeah, welcome back to your daily program, National Talk Black. Have your say, Yarn Up Strong. Deadly number here is 1-800-422-416. 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And we go across the nation thanks to NERS, National Digital Radio Service. All right, we live in far north Queensland. We live in crocodile country. We're talking croc, lost giants to living legends. So final days, take a colossal crocodile adventure before croc leaves Brisbane on 5 October 2026. We're talking about the exhibition happening at the Queensland Museum. So do check it out, your mob. Look, with that, we're going to catch up with your beautiful sister, Peggy Cathbert-Land, the Queensland Museum Engagement First Nation Senior Manager, who got stolen from CRC, Cairns Regional Council. My sister Peggy, good morning.
1: Hey, which way, Unc? How you go?
0: I'm very good. I'm very good. How you go?
1: Yeah, good. Crazy, but all good.
0: Lovely. Thank you, my sister. Before we start, can you let the mob know who your mob were you from, please, Peggy?
1: Wuzumel Peggy Cuthbert-Lang. I say by Karalauga the Lake. I say Guba Lake. My name's Peggy Cuthbert-Lang. I'm from the Saibai Crocodile Clan Group.
0: Yes.
1: Born and raised on TI and grew up on Murralug.
0: Too beautiful. And you're talking about the Crocodile Land Group. We've got the Croc Exhibition happening at the Queensland Museum, where you are Engagement First Nations Senior Manager, Queensland Museum. Tell us about this exhibition. It's coming to an end, but we also got a closing part regarding First Nation entertainment there as well.
1: Yeah, look, I was really privileged and honoured there, Uncle. Like when I first started here at the Queensland Museum, to be able to be a part of the team to curate the First Nations story, Queensland story for this exhibition, Croc.
0: Yes.
1: It's a partnership with the Maritime Museum down in Sydney at Magnet up in Northern Territory. And so this exhibition, why go finish ya in a couple of weeks, the 5th of October.
0: Yes.
1: But he got tour now, so it's going to go down to Sydney.
0: Crocodile go swim.
1: Like
0: crocodile go swim.
1: Go down.
0: Crocodile go swim around the country.
1: Well, he go swim, go down Sydney, and then he go swim, go Darwin, and then come into our museum in Townsville, Gar. But
0: yeah,
1: look, it is coming to a close. It's about natural history of crocodiles. There's a large sarcosuchus. But more importantly, a part of this process, we were able to commission and acquire some works that will become a part of the collection. So we've got a big fiberglass crocodile from our Alex Tapoti.

0: Babu.
1: Yes.
0: And our Vincent Babia carved a wooden Karal canoe. And I guess that's why I really want to talk to Yupla today is because tomorrow we're really blessed to have our Vincent Babia and his family come down and they're going to be performing at the Queensland Museum forecourt.
1: Yes.
0: We got three performances tomorrow, 10, 12 and 2 p.m.
1: Okay.
0: And if you want to come and see the best dancers in the Torres Strait, Five Island Dancers.
1: Come look, Queensland Museum.
0: Come look, Queensland Museum. I'll be there. Come and say hello.
1: Yes.
0: A little bit cold, you're down. You know, I live in Cairns. But
1: yes.
0: come on out. The sun is shining and come and celebrate, you know, Mipla culture, you're down.
1: What fantastic. And we're talking culture and we're also talking, the magnificent beasts as in crocodiles. Our mob here in far north Queensland, Cape York, what have you. We live alongside the crocodiles. They are, we are 60,000 years. They are forever. Mm. You could say, well, they are dinosaurs still living today in 21st century. So they're magnificent beasts, but need to look at their beauty. But cautiously, we live with them, don't we?
0: Yeah, exactly right. And, you know, the exhibition itself, you know, there's that story of our relationships with the crocodile, whether it's from First Nations people or even, you know, there's some things in there from Steve Irwin and his family as well.
1: Okay.
0: You know, there's a variety of things. There's interactive elements. So, you know, we're a museum. It's always educational.
1: It is.
0: So you learn about all this other stuff. But I think more importantly, and to reflect the journey that the Queensland Museum is on, it was really important to have the connection and story of the crocodile and First Nations people from the start of the exhibition to the end. And, you know, we start with our Alec Tapote's dancing. We went up and filmed him and his sons on Badu Island. And our Vincent's cut out there. We've got Ghost Net from Pomporau. There's just so much. It's all them Northern Territory story. And most fittingly, we finish with Balabirnie Singleton Jr.'s work.
1: Yes.
0: Which is the crocodile in the big croc trap. And that's our final reflective piece in the space. And we're very lucky to be able to acquire that a part of the collection because contemporary collecting for us is about telling our First Nations story, not only from the past, but, you know, our survival and resilience today and, you know, how our culture survives and how we continue. And, you know, the museum wants to be a part of that journey with all First Nations committee here in our beautiful state of Queensland.
1: Beautiful. So just confirming once again, tomorrow, Saturday, 19 September, join Uncle Vincent Babia and his dance troupe performing there at the Queensland Museum. That's in closing of the croc exhibition, isn't it?
0: Yeah, so the exhibition closed on Monday, the 5th of October.
1: Okay, right.
0: But yes, definitely come down this weekend, tomorrow, Saturday, the 19th of September. You will hear the burr-burr and the thrum going. It'll be echoing out through South Bank. So just follow the noise and you'll probably hear my big throat being
1: or crocodile growl.
0: That is my totem. You'll hear me.
1: Exactly.
0: And look, come down and celebrate with us.
1: Yes.
0: We've got three performances, 10 a.m., 12 p.m. and 2 p.m. And come
1: beautiful.
0: And say hello and celebrate Mipla culture, Gara, Yadam.
1: Wow. My sister, thank you so very much. Big love there for sister Bianca Beetson and also Bala Danny Dow.
0: Wow, Gara, em ya with me, did a little bit of Macca House tour with Awa and he's there with them now. So I'll definitely pass on all the regards and
1: beautiful.
0: In the Begesa for Yupla, love BBM and let's keep culture strong, eh?
1: One love, Peggy, yawo. Too dearly. Beautiful young. That's Peggy Casabar Lane, Queensland Museum Engagement First Nation Senior Manager. And look, fantastic. The croc exhibition, crocodile, a beast in itself, a dinosaur of the past still with us in 21st century. It finishes on the 5th of October. But in closing, we've got some more time. But tomorrow, Saturday, 19th September, at the Queensland Museum, come and witness and join Uncle Vincent Babia and his dance troupe from the Torres Straits. and representing Saibai Island and performing there and storytelling about the crocodile and talking to Sister Peggy there. That's her totem, crocodile. So M go growl there. Go check it out, your mob. This is your daily program, National Talk Black. 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
1: I remember the day. Yeah, to Daily Melbourne, if you want to have a yarn, you have to do that next week. It's come to time where Trinity Trev signs off for today's program. 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Thank you for the visit last week here in Cairns on Yidindi country for the First Nation Media Association Australia. The National Peak Body had their conference here, so thank you very much. Keep doing what you're doing, you mob. And look, have a great weekend. Look after each other. Stay black, stay deadly, stay strong, and we'll yarn soon, you mob. Too deadly.

0: Hello, I'm Toby Goff. The opposition says it's watching petrol prices but won't commit to reducing the fuel excise at this stage. Motorists are paying over $2 a litre for petrol and diesel as the conflict in the Middle East escalates. The government imposed a temporary reduction to the fuel excise, which ended last month. Liberal leader Angus Taylor says the coalition is keeping an eye on the situation.
1: The diesel users in particular are the ones in serious pain right now, so we are watching very closely. And as I say, we've always been the advocates for cutting the excise when we have a sustained period of higher prices at the bowser.
0: Arriving international passengers are facing disruptions around the country due to an issue with the e-gates. The situation is hitting Sydney, Melbourne and Brisbane, and Border Force says additional officers are being deployed to manually process passengers. Meanwhile, Qantas ground workers are planning to go on strike next week in a push for better wages and more job security. The 600 staff are the last remaining ground workers who are employed by the airline itself. 1,800 of their colleagues were illegally sacked and replaced with outsourced staff during the pandemic. The Albanese government is meeting business leaders to discuss the pros and cons of artificial intelligence. A key report to be delivered next week will outline how the Australian economy will change as a result of AI. The government is also looking at whether it can ban public servants from wearing smart glasses, which can record sensitive information. Treasurer Jim Chalmers says AI will bring challenges and benefits.
2: We are confident that we'll get it right. We're confident that we can maximise the upsides and the opportunities of technology at the same time as we manage and minimise the considerable risks.
0: The International Monetary Fund is urging the government to rein in spending to help address inflation. The financial institution says economic growth in Australia will likely slow from 1.9% this year to 1.6% in 2027. There are also fears the Reserve Bank could announce three more interest rates by mid-next year. Also making news, a third person has died from malaria in an outbreak linked to Frankfurt Airport. German authorities believe all were infected by a mosquito, which arrived in the country by plane. And magpie swooping season has begun early this year, according to new data, putting it down to a warmer than average winter. Checking sport, Fremantle is tonight aiming to make just their second decider ever, going in unchanged against the Sydney Swans at the SCG. Sydney's lost veteran Harry Cunningham to a calf injury. Lewis Milliken replaces injured skipper Callum Mills and Justin McInerney comes in. Diamond Sarah Clough is free to face New Zealand in the Constellation Cup, given her two-match ban for assaulting a security guard is suspended. And Australia is looking to continue its winning form when they face Zimbabwe in tonight's second one-dayer. I'm Toby Goff, that's the latest.

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1: Oh, snap, what is good? Hello, g'day, and all that jazzy shit. Aidan Hitchens here, the Aidanator 5000 for your cheeky Friday. How good is the weather here in Melbourne? The sun's out, guns out, the perfect spring weather. That's why I love, it's my favourite season. Absolutely great songs, and the weekend is here. So many great things is happening. What a crazy night last night was over at Hurstbridge Bowls Club. I had the privilege to perform into an absolutely great, lovely crowd. And last night with, of course, the legendary Richard Stubbs. Richard Stubbs, who is on ABC, used to be on ABC Radio, Triple M in the breakfast mornings. Of course, Bob Franklin as well. And just Perman, so it was just me and her as a support acts, and absolutely ripper. 165 plus people were in that room, and just absolutely vibrant no matter what I said. And it was just, you know, for absolutely everyone. And of course, no wonder they're up the, you know, people go and see these, pack these places out, because they're absolute legends. They've been doing for several years stand up comedy here and around Australia, if not the world as well. And yeah, it was just because that's absolute chaos, which is absolutely awesome. And yeah, so that was me last night. Absolutely still buzzing from that. And of course, I'm doing again tonight at the Sovereignty Club over in Research, which is near Eltham, with Arch Barker, which is a much more bigger and better room. So we're expecting to believe, I've just checked, the ticket sales at standing at 285. So we're going to be absolutely jam-packed to see, of course, Arch Barker live as well. And comedy is still living here in the suburbs, especially when the great mate of mine, Greg Fieldler, and he needs to be on that 70s show, writing for that 70s show, and of course, Jay Leno, come to Australia, and he's just seen an opening, and he's absolutely just took it into the suburbs, and so everyone has done to go into the city to watch the big names at a cheaper price as well. So it's fantastic, and he's given me opportunities, and watching it grow has been absolutely fantastic. And this was me last night, and of course, if you want to go and see your favorite comics and see who's around your town, if you're especially around the outer suburbs of Melbourne, go into Laugh Track Melbourne on Facebook or Instagram, and Laugh Track Live Comedy on Facebook or Instagram, and give it a follow and see who's around. And you may see me on one of the stages there as well, because I'm helping out much more often, which has been absolutely loving it. That's me. But Older School Fridays today, of course, and 12:08 is the time, and the temperature is 20 degrees. High of 23, so get your asses out there, go for a walk, and do something different, because especially you're not working, and yeah, take advantage of that, and rip edge batteries for an awesome week ahead and absolutely great weather that's expected to be. But we're going to kick things off with a bit of course, it's all dance hits. Give us a call, 0394 on 0394711305, and we're going to kick things off with, of course, a bit of Chingy with Bowler Baby playing for you next here on 3KD's Older School Fridays.

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1: Welcome back! Yes, Old School Fridays here, playing the best songs on AM radio into your ears and hopefully changing your mood if you're feeling down and now you're feeling up. And, of course, a bit of Mary with Shackles Off Her Feet. Someone take her shackles off her feet so she can dance. I don't know why she's in chained up, personally, in that song. But, that was released all over the year 2000, February 29th. That song was released and still plays freely, of course, still today. And picking up number two here in Australia for the year 2000. Of course, a bit of Chingy with Baller Baby. And now our very next song here is a little bit of, it's an edited radio version, but it's of course a bit of Shake That with Eminem playing for you next here on 3KD's Old School Fridays.

You gotta shake your ass. Take a tambourine, go and get yourself a little. Okay.

0: Hiya mob, my name's Jenny Opwell and I'm an elder of the Wurundjeri Woiwurrung people. I also have bloodlines through Jarjarung, Nurayilam Wurrung and Wayburu. And you're listening to the best station in the world, 3KND, Cool and Deadly.
1: Yo, man, it's a lot of brothers out there flaking and perpetrating, but scared to kick reality.
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0: with this shit. What the fuck I'm thinking about?
1: We are in officially the first half an hour of the show, and I hope you're enjoying it so far, all the way from to 2 o'clock today, older school Fridays, living some fine as memories like that song, It Was a Good Day by Ice Cube, and off the album called The Predator, and this is his first album when he pretty much started going solely and leaving, and since NWA pretty much broken up, but that song there was released back in 1993 and ranked the 81st of the list of the greatest rap songs of all time, and picking here in our shores at 111, so it's pretty quite high, but of course reaching number 27 in the UK charts, and of course number 15 in the US Billboard's Hot 100, and before that, of course, a bit of Express Yourself by NWA themselves, and a bit of Tambourine by, of course, Eve as well. But our very next song here is a little bit of Lil Wayne with a little short thing he's got, and I'm only guessing because he's short. But this is his song called House of Love, and that's going to play for you next here on 3KD's Older School Fridays. And I'll play for it now, and let's get it. Cut the music.

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1: When it's this popular, you know it's going to be good. 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
2: Old School Fridays, I'm your Joshy Boy, and hope you're enjoying it so far. 17 minutes left until the 1 o'clock news hits, and still some absolute rippers to lock that last song. We're checking when you're touching my... Oh! And Soul, of course, a song from the 90s. Right there for your Older School Fridays here for the Midday Rush, Monday to Friday from 12 to 2 with the 8 to 5,000. And, great things and best songs back to back. 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

0: Hello, I'm Lachlan Gray. A technical outage affecting e-gates at airports across the country has been resolved. The issue was causing disruptions for arriving international passengers at Sydney, Melbourne and Brisbane airports. Border Force says backlogs have been cleared, but the cause of the issue is still under investigation. The Reserve Bank won't rule out another interest rate hike as early as this month. It warns inflation remains high amid global price pressures triggered by the war with Iran. The United States has raised rates this week. Japan and Europe are expected to follow suit. Governor Michelle Bullock has told a parliamentary committee, "We need to get on top of inflation."
1: I recognise that higher interest rates are difficult for Australians with mortgages who are also facing cost of living pressures, but reducing inflation is essential. High inflation hurts all Australians, and it is especially tough on people with lower incomes and those in vulnerable financial positions.
0: Australian drivers are being warned petrol prices could surge past the highs seen during the start of the Iran conflict. Unleaded petrol has climbed to a national average of $2.37 a litre, while diesel has reached $2.78. Escalating tensions in the Middle East are putting pressure on global energy markets. The Prime Minister will fly to the United States for high-level technology talks as the growth of artificial intelligence continues. Labor is preparing to host a business roundtable to discuss the benefits and pitfalls of the technology. The government is also seeking advice to see if it can ban smart glasses from the public service. Tourism representatives claim Labor's updated policy on working holiday visas will take tens of thousands of potential workers and visitors out of the pipeline. A ballot system will be implemented to limit the number of backpackers able to stay in Australia after 1 year. Tourism and Transport Forum Chief Executive Margie Osman says there's been no consultation with stakeholders.
2: And as far as we can see, no real appreciation of what the impact is going to be on the industry and small operators throughout the country, particularly in regional areas.
0: A Queensland teenager accused of posting extremist content online is due in court today after he was flagged by the FBI to Australian Federal Police. And the European Union has announced plans to restrict social media access for children under the age of 16, following the lead of Australia. Some individual EU countries have already announced their own plans to limit social media access, including Spain and France. Checking sport, Dean Solomon has informed Essendon he will not take up a role with the club next year, opting to remain in New South Wales with his family. A spot in the grand final is on the line tonight when the Swans host Fremantle at the SCG. Joel Amati won't be recalled for Sydney. And in cricket, Australia is looking to pick up where they left off in the second one-day international. They take on Zimbabwe again this evening. That's the very latest news and sport. I'm Lachlan Gray.
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4: Yes, welcome back to the last hour for a cheeky Friday, older school Fridays. 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And I hope you enjoyed the first half. 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And and of course iHeartRadio app as well. A lot of people coming and tuning in from all different countries at different times here in this beautiful radio station. I have a couple of people listen to my show from Dubai and also Germany as well. So it's fantastic. I must be doing something right, especially. So thank you all for tuning in and giving me a private message as well. But great songs, great hits. And the time is 1:04. Temperature is now 22 degrees, high 23 today here in around Melbourne, Victoria. And our very first song to kick things off to get your holes dancing is, of course, a little bit of Kanye West, Jay-Z, and this is Otis playing for you next here on 3KD's Old School Fridays.

0: Music, community news and heaps more. 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
1: And a whole bunch of A-Nitchins. What is good? I did not press the pause button there, which I thought I did, but obviously I didn't. But welcome back. Yes, the time is 12 past one. So we're into 48 minutes left of the show, still to go, all the way to 2 o'clock. And then, of course, Grant Hansen's with Corey Classics will be next for 2 to 3 o'clock. And then the drive home, if there's a show there, if Joshy will pop in. But who knows? But yes, it's Friday. It's the sun's out, guns out. Absolute great songs, great vibes. If you had the lucky to take a day off or not working today and listen to this great show and the songs, you'll be very grateful for it, because it's Friday feels for your lunchtime. And every next here song here, we've got a bit of Flo Rida, and this is Right Round. 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

0: It's lit on the midday rush.
1: Round by the Sugar Bays for your Older School Friday here at 3KD. 40 minutes left of the show still to go. Still some absolute mix and great sounds as well. I need to re-edit some of these songs because they're running out of the Older School Fridays. And so our very next song here is a little bit of Outkast for you. Love these guys ever since I was a young fella living in Cranbourne. And this is Roses playing for you next here on 3KD's Older School Fridays.

3KD's Old School Fridays. Take it back to the disco era. From the 70s, of course, that song just cheers you up if you're feeling down and just change your burst of like, yeah, woo, come on. Love this crowd. And, before that, we had a bit of Avicii with I Could Be The One. Of course, New Thing by Redfoo and then Roses with Outkast there. So it's 25 minutes left of the still show to go and we're still in a disco era. A couple more songs like this next one. Bit of Stevie Wonder and this is his song called Superstition playing with you next 3KD. Oh,

for our week. What a ride it has been. And yeah, I hope you guys have a beautiful weekend as well. And still some actually great songs still to go. I'm not going anywhere just yet, but I just want to wish you all a very great weekend and enjoy the sunshine while it lasts. And we're into the perfect sweet spot until rolling into summer as well. So it's, keep pushing and doing great things. But our very next song here is a little bit of Tina Cousins, of all people, and this is her hit song from 1998, and this is Forever, playing for you next year on 3KD's Older School Fridays.

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1: When it's this popular, you know it's going to be good. So come and check out the Midday Rush with Aidan Hitchens, weekdays from 12 till 2, here at the coolest and deadliest station in the nation, 3KND. We're cool and deadly.

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1: 3KND Community Calendar is a service for not-for-profit organisations to promote events and is proudly sponsored by Bunjalaka Aboriginal Cultural Centre at Melbourne Museum, media partners with 3KND. 3KND

0: Hello, I'm Lachlan Gray. The Reserve Bank has signalled another interest rate hike could be on the cards as inflation shows no sign of easing. The RBA says the ongoing conflict in the Middle East and spending to build data centres is keeping inflation elevated. The United States and Europe have raised rates and Japan is set to follow. Federal Treasurer Jim Chalmers says every country is facing challenges and Australia is not immune.
1: And that's because the war in Iran, which has dragged on and dragged out for more than 6 months now, it has pushed up inflation very substantially, not just in Australia, but around the world as well. And you can see that reflected in the decisions taken in other countries on interest rates.
0: The Coalition says it will release its migration policy over the coming weeks, claiming it wants to get the detail right. The Albanese government and One Nation have released their respective policies this week. Labor believes it can reduce the migration intake to 225,000 by 2028, while One Nation is pushing for a deeper cut. The opposition's John O'Dunham says they will strike a sensible balance.
2: I expect we'll have our policy out before we return to Parliament in 3 weeks' time. We're in the final stages of pulling the detail together. We're going to get it right. We will be fully modelled, fully costed, and we'll be able to defend a policy that actually makes sense and is good for our country.
0: The Australian Border Force says a technical outage impacting passengers at Brisbane, Sydney and Melbourne international airports this morning is now resolved. E-gate issues were affecting outbound and some inbound passengers on a particularly busy day for Brisbane and Melbourne as the school holidays begin. The cause of the issue remains under investigation. Qantas ground workers are planning to go on strike next week in a push for better wages and more job security. The 600 staff are the last remaining ground workers who are employed by the airline itself. 1,800 of their colleagues were illegally sacked and replaced with outsourced staff during the pandemic. Escalating tensions in the Middle East are putting pressure on global energy markets, sending prices surging at Australian bowsers. Unleaded petrol has climbed to a national average of $2.37 a litre, while diesel has reached $2.78. And Victoria's police minister concedes there is a large potential for abuse by some use of smart glasses, as the federal government considers a ban on the devices in its office and service centres. It comes as councils around Australia push the technology out of public spaces over privacy fears. Checking sports, Sydney are confident they can knock out Fremantle tonight and book their place in the AFL Grand Final. The Swans are undermanned heading into tonight's game against the Dockers at the SCG, but midfielder James Rowbottom says they've got the quality to knock off the minor premiers. And the Socceroos have named seven uncapped players in the 26-man squad for friendlies against Brazil in Townsville and Brisbane later this month. Midfielders Riley McGree and Patrick Yazbek have been recalled after missing the FIFA World Cup through injury. That's the latest. I'm Lachlan Gray.
3: 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I'm here and I'm live every Friday afternoon from 2 to 3pm. Koori Classics on 3KND, cool and deadly.

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everyone, it's Uzma from Darabin. Love listening Wendy and Pete to 3K Andy. You guys are awesome and keep doing the best work.

G'day, I'm Philip Adams and I prattle away on Radio National, a program called Late Night Live, but there's a better radio station than ours. But look, if I get caught saying this, I'm in deep doo-doos, but 3KND is the best radio station in the universe. 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Good on ya, 3KND.

0: Hello, I'm Lachlan Gray. The Reserve Bank is warning inflation is likely to remain high as the conflict in the Middle East escalates. This will feed into increased costs through the supply chain, lifting the price of essential goods. The RBA has hinted it may have to increase interest rates to keep inflation in check. Governor Michelle Bullock has told a parliamentary committee she knows this could be tough on some households.
1: The Middle East conflict, the AI boom and extreme weather events are contributing to upward pressure on a range of energy, agricultural and technology-related prices. Because of these capacity pressures and the Middle East conflict, inflation is likely to remain elevated for some time.
0: The opposition says its migration policy would look at an intake of 170,000 people linked to housing supply. The coalition will announce its plan over the coming weeks after the government and One Nation released their respective policies this week. Some industry groups are concerned the policies could lead to worker shortages in regional areas. Liberal leader Angus Taylor says the coalition will take a careful approach to a complex policy area.
2: We'll have more to say on this in the near future, in the coming weeks and months. We've already had a lot to say on it. What I can tell you now is if we're going to have immigration which is matched to the housing we have in this country, we know the cap has to be 170,000.
0: A Brisbane teenager is reappearing in court today, charged with allegedly posting violent extremist material online. Authorities say the 18-year-old shared content advocating violence and referencing terrorist attacks on several social media channels. He's facing dozens of charges, including possessing and controlling child abuse material. There's a renewed push to reduce the fuel excise as the cost of petrol and diesel jumps well above $2 a litre. Constraints from the war in the Middle East is causing the price spike, pushing up costs along the supply chain. And Australia's greatest athletes are weighing in on the decision to greenlight Rockhampton's Fitzroy River to host the Olympic rowing events. The approval comes after months of intense debate about the fairness of the course and whether the region can adequately house athletes and spectators. Former Olympic swimmer Kate Campbell says it's time to get on with it.
3: Now that the decision has been made, I think that we all need to get on the same page and create the best rowing course that we can possibly deliver. And I see this as a huge win for regional Queensland, you know, for Rockhampton to host one of the really popular events.
0: Checking sport, Lions star Dane Zorko says they're under no illusions about how tough the Hawks will be in Saturday's preliminary final. Brisbane is one win away from reaching a fourth consecutive decider and their chance for a premiership hat-trick. And the draw has been revealed for this weekend's Davis Cup tie, Australia versus Poland, at Brisbane's Pat Rafter Arena. Alex Demonor and James Duckworth are first in singles action tomorrow, while Rinky Hijikata and Matt Purcell will take to the court on Sunday. That's the very latest. I'm Lachlan Gray.

Hello, you mob. My name is Jill Gallagher, and I'm a proud Gunditjmara woman. And you're listening to 3K&D Cool and Deadly.

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Cool and deadly.

0: project that you work on that you're telling me about?
1: A race to the bottom is the problem, says Indigenous legal groups, about the growing number of Indigenous youth in detention. Briggs says AI should be a tool, not a problem for the arts. And the PM off to Silicon Valley to talk to big tech. Kapu Kut, Karen Durady with NRS News, coming to you from the lands of the Yuggera and Turrbal peoples. The federal government's been urged to work with states and territories to introduce national minimum standards on youth justice. The Senate inquiry into youth justice has delivered its report today after hearing from more than 120 witnesses. It found that more than half of young people in custody on an average day in 2024 and 2025 were Indigenous. Nick Espy from the National Aboriginal and Torres Strait Islander Legal Service told the ABC the tough approaches on youth justice across the country are to blame.
2: The issue is consistent, and it's the consistent race to the bottom that we've seen across many jurisdictions that are really competing to see who can have the toughest and what I would say most ill-informed approach to addressing youth justice, addressing issues of children when they do come into contact with the criminal justice system.
1: AI must remain a tool and not a problem for the arts. That's what Yorta Yorta musician Briggs says as the debate continues around protecting artists' copyright in the face of a booming AI industry. Briggs has spoken up for artists at a Senate inquiry into the issue. He's told the ABC he took his concerns to the World Intellectual Property Organisation in Switzerland.
3: I went to Geneva, to Switzerland, to talk about it, you know what I mean, about AI. I think AI is great, but it should just remain the tool. You know, it's like human-made, like this record, from the artwork to the music is, you know, where it should be. And it's like, you know, we're at a precipice now where we can put a cap on it, keep it as a tool and not as the art.
1: Anthony Albanese is taking plans to rein in tech giants and boost online safety from Apple to the Big Apple. The Prime Minister will fly out today for a week-long trip to the US, spearheaded by a visit to Silicon Valley and the UN General Assembly in New York. Almost a year on from implementing a world-first ban on under-16s from using social media, Mr. Albanese will meet with former Apple chief Tim Cook to discuss parental control measures being rolled out. Apple's parental control measures were in part inspired by the ban. The tech executive issued an open invitation to the Prime Minister to visit the company's California headquarters following a phone call between the pair in June. Scientists say an impact powerful enough to carve out a new crater on the moon only happens about once every 132 years. NASA's Robert Wagner discovered it almost by chance, spotting a bright spot in routine satellite images last October. The crater, named Mageddon, measures roughly the size of the Roman Colosseum. To sports now, and in netball, Queensland is on top of the ladder after four rounds at the First Nations tournament in Melbourne. The Queenslanders have won their first four games. Last year's champion, New South Wales and Western Australia, sit below them with three victories and one loss. Charlotte Ryan from New South Wales leads the goal-scoring table with 83 goals thus far. Round five will begin this afternoon. And Fremantle's Indigenous superstar Shai Bolton will have a big say in the outcome of tonight's AFL preliminary final against the Sydney Swans. Bolton led the Dockers with 29 possessions and two goals in their semi-final win over Geelong. NRS AFL commentator and three-time AFL Premiership winner Chris Johnson says Bolton holds the key for Fremantle's success tonight.
4: If he can have his 20-plus possessions and he's a goal-kicking midfielder. So I think if he can get forward and kick goals and have at least 20-odd possessions, I think it's certainly in favour of Fremantle if he can get his hands on the ball early. We know the magnificent start that he had last week. He electrified the crowd over in the West. So let's see what he can do in Sydney on the SCG.
1: 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And that's the latest NRS news. 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
7: Off ramp of the weekend. Hope you're enjoying the drive home. Got Wagtail coming up, no belt. What are you talking about this hour, bro?
8: Vaccines.
7: Vaccines? We've got Sarah Catania in this hour. We've also got Johnny Cash, a bit of King Stingray and Pigram Brothers. Johnny Walker's Shoes kicking it off here on the Drive Show. And as mentioned before, yeah, it's the off-ramp of the weekend. You got weekend plans, huh?
8: The finals.
7: Oh, that's it. So you're sitting back, relaxing, having a good time.
9: Oh, too good.
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7: Ah, yep.
8: Thoroughbred horse racing.
7: Oh, true. Get out of here.

0: 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Authorised by the Queensland Government, Brisbane.
1: Station sponsor.

0: King Stingray, Triple A Murray Country, Melanie Dyer before that, and also Pigram Brothers with Johnny Walker's Shoes kicking off the Drive Show second hour.
1: Now, mate.
0: Yeah, mate.
1: Vaccines.
0: Now, oh, yeah.
1: I'm like a sieve me. I've vaccinated since I was about 5 years old when we used to march up to the school and you get your polio vaccine, your measles, your chicken pox, and after that into the army, had another 4 in there.
0: Yeah.
1: Then, of course, I had Epc1s, Q fever 1s. Then we got into the vaccines where there's COVID and influenza and flu and all that. Had all that. Now, of course, vaccines are made for everything. Even animals have vaccines for tuberculosis and all that type of stuff.
0: Now, what about being Womba?
1: Oh, yeah. Just need to hit them in the head. Now, over in the USA, they in 2023, the first vaccine for honeybees received approval.
0: Oh, is this for the varroa mite or whatever?
1: No, that's for the larvae, the hood shrimp larvae.
0: Okay. So,
1: for them, yeah. But now, seeing they got the bees on the way, they've been doing it on the farms in the United States and Canada, and the company behind the vaccine, Darling Animal Health, recently announced the promising early results for a new vaccine being developed for shrimp.
0: Oh, true.
1: So they're vaccinating everything over there. From viral diseases.
0: I'm pretty sure those hood shrimp, they have a parasite that lives on them.
1: Oh yeah,
0: they got to take care of that. And it's like a it's an invasive parasite.
1: Oh, yeah, well, that's what it is.
0: Interesting. Yeah, yeah.
1: And I don't know what technology they use to bloody give them vaccines, but I'm sure they wouldn't pick them up one by one and give it to them. But anyway, but they're always digitally modifying things over there in the USA. Like you can get meat that's not meat and chicken nuggets that are not chicken nuggets, and you can get even bloody purple carrots. Now, how's that going to be good for your eyesight compared to the orange one?
0: I think purple came first.
1: Yeah?
0: I think it did. Honestly, yeah, I think purple carrots were first, and then they were genetically modified to be orange, I think. I don't know.
1: What, they had the technology way back in 1800s or something?
0: I think it was a case of just breeding them and genetically modifying them that way, I think.
2: Breeding carrots, though, listen.
1: Yeah, well, they got all that. They got the purple, bloody...
0: You had bush carrots here? Yeah, the little bush carrots that you can get here?
1: Yeah, I just love pull them straight out of the ground and eat
0: them. Yeah, how good are they? On the side of the... We found a heap on the side of the road once. And they're just that real long stem and that little white fluffy flower at the top. And then you dig down into it's usually sandy soil that they grow in.
1: What, don't you just pull them out?
0: When I've gone to pull them out, sometimes they snap off. So I dig in and around them and then grab them out that way. But they're a really great flavour.
1: Baby carrots.
0: Baby carrots, bush carrots.
1: But I won't be eating any purple ones, not in this era anyway. And I don't know about them shrimps.
0: Yeah. But I've seen a fella overseas and he's going and picking up the shrimps and then he gets in there and he actually pulls the parasites off them and then gets rid of the parasites for them. But, yeah, it's one of those things where an invasive species gets in and there's no way of controlling them. And they have that, you know, like toads, you know, they radiate out these invasive species and then over time they sort of the population adjusts and nature adjusts as well. You know, meat ants. We were talking about this the other week.
1: They're Ian my favourite, meat ants?
0: The meat ants.
1: I've got a nest right next to my home.
0: Yeah, so they eat the baby cane toads.
1: They eat everything.
0: Yeah. But they're getting rid of a poisonous invasive species.
1: Well, there you go.
0: And yeah.
1: It's a good thing having them there because, you know, you throw a bone outside and they'll streak it before the bird gets it and picks it up and puts it in the gutter and all that type of stuff. Yeah, they're pretty good, the old meat ant.
0: That's him.
1: Yeah.

0: Rose. Triple A Murray Country. Harley and Rose. Before that, we had Joey Lee Wagtail, who's, I think, a Bachelor follower. He's an emerging artist and got an album out now. Coming Home is the name of that song. Wagtail, though.
1: The Wagtail? Yeah. Willie Wagtail? That's our like good luck bird.
0: Good omen.
1: In Bidgera?
0: Yeah. It's our messenger bird, like through Bunjalung and...
1: Down Randumba, they reckon it's a bad luck bird.
0: Yeah, well, I think they have a knack for just letting you know that there's something more dangerous around. So if there's for instance, a big black snake or something crossing a path and you're walking towards it, the messenger birds will let you know that that animal is there and that animal is dangerous. The same thing goes for the bushstone curlew, and you hear the curlews crying at night. A lot of different mobs, that usually meant that if you're out west, it's like dingoes are around, so keep your kids close and always considered a bit of a harbinger of death.
1: Yeah, death bird to us.
0: Yeah, yeah.
1: We've got three of them down the back here, lives here.
0: Permanently.
1: Yeah, they see them every day. Big,
0: yeah.
1: Big Ray was terrified of them.
0: Oh, really?
1: We were walking there one day into the 6 o'clock in the morning, and they were outside there near the door, and he wouldn't walk through. He thought they were going to attack him.
0: Amazing. I love all of the different stories. Like, depending on where you are, whichever mob you're with, there'll be a different yarn for each and every animal and what they actually mean.
1: That's right.
0: I'm not even familiar with bushstone curlews as far as what they meant to our people, but, they've seemed to have a really big presence in my life, a huge presence in my life. So it's a bit of an adopted sort of...
1: You might be a goody-goody.
0: Favourite animal. Huh? What's that?
1: Ghost.
0: I might be a ghost. I was wearing that shirt the other day. I'd wore overalls the day before. You said, what are you, a farmer? I came in the other day with the alien design on my shirt and you went, what are you, a ghost?
1: Yep.
0: Oh, love it. Archie Roach coming up next outside your window here on Triple A Murray Country.

0: Remember me.
1: Ow.
2: Triple A Murray Country. How good's that?
1: Yep, pretty good.
2: Sarah Catania there. You're going to remember me. We also had Barefoot Jerry and Mananjali Magic.
1: Yeah, they're good from Bowie. The Curry Sisters. Curry family.
2: True.
1: Mm.
2: I didn't know that.
1: Yeah.
2: We got the guitar here.
1: Well, I thought you were going to sing.
2: We might do a song in Power Hour.
1: You will.
2: I'll do it with you.
1: Oh, yeah, I was going to let you do it.
2: We'll sing a Merle Haggard song.
1: Merle Haggard song, right, eh? See if you can sing it as good as your dad.
2: Probably not.
1: Now, I've got some things coming up next.
2: Yeah, what do you got?
1: I'm just talking about some silly news. Now, I know what chocolate does to women, the smell of chocolate. What do you reckon it does to men? We'll come back with that answer in the next hour.
2: I have no idea what any of it does to anyone. I can't wait to hear it.
1: What, don't you eat chocolate? Mate.
2: No, I don't actually.
1: Oh.
2: I don't. The closest I get is a, what's this?
1: Chocolate.
2: Chocolate up and go. It's about as much chocolate as I have. But I don't have one of those a day.
1: No, I say one till my doctor told me not to.
2: He gets smacked up. He gets told off by the doc.
1: Yep.
2: Oh, man.
1: That's what they're there for.
2: That's and
1: don't,
2: right.
1: Yeah. Oh, up here next Friday. Don't forget, I'll be doing a colonoscopy. I do one every 2 years.
2: Yeah, it's good to – actually, no, it's good to be on top of your health, eh? Mm,
1: that's right, mate.
2: It's top notch.
1: So whenever all that stuff comes up, I'm first one up.
2: Mm.
1: So, yeah, so getting there.
2: Yeah, that's the way. Earl Scruggs is coming up next. We've got Benny Walker on the way. But stay tuned for the Power Hour. I reckon it's going to be a banger for the off-ramp for the weekend. Here on Triple A, Murray Country.

0: Hello, I'm Lachlan Gray. The Reserve Bank has signalled another interest rate hike may be on the cards as inflation remains high. Federal politics editor Michael Packey.
1: RBA Governor Michelle Bullock has appeared before a parliamentary hearing to talk about the economy. Ms. Bullock argues inflation remains elevated as a result of the Middle East conflict, pushing up prices across the supply chain and onto consumers. As a result, she isn't ruling out a fourth interest rate hike when the board meets in a little over a week.
2: High inflation hurts all Australians, and it is especially tough on people with lower incomes.
1: Treasurer Jim Chalmers argues Australia is not immune from what is happening around the globe.
3: The markets are expecting multiple interest rate hikes in other countries.
1: Dr. Chalmers is playing down the prospect of again reducing the fuel excise in a bid to give motorists relief at the bowser as petrol and diesel prices jump above $2 a litre. Michael Packey, Canberra.
0: The Coalition says it will release its migration policy over the coming weeks, claiming it wants to get the detail right. The Albanese government and One Nation have released their respective policies this week. Labor believes it can reduce the migration intake to 225,000 by 2028, while One Nation is pushing for a deeper cut. The opposition's John O'Dunham says it will strike a sensible balance.
4: I expect we'll have our policy out before we return to Parliament in 3 weeks' time. We're in the final stages of pulling the detail together. We're going to get it right. We will be fully modelled, fully costed, and we'll be able to defend a policy that actually makes sense and is good for our country.
0: Qantas ground workers are planning to go on strike next week in a push for better wages and more job security. The 600 staff are the last remaining ground workers who are employed by the airline itself. 1,800 of their colleagues were illegally sacked and replaced with outsourced staff during the pandemic. And a world-first trial designed to save time and resources in studying potential treatments for multiple sclerosis has released its first results. The Octopus Platypus program is able to trial multiple treatments at a time and rule out those which aren't showing any early signs of effectiveness. MS Australia Dr. Julia Morahan says the interim report has ruled out further trials of diabetes drug metformin, but alpha-lipoic acid is showing encouraging results.
5: So the recruitment across Australia and the UK will now continue with hundreds more patients to see if we can fully answer the question of whether it's effective.
0: Checking sports, Sydney are confident they can knock out Fremantle tonight and book their place in the AFL Grand Final. The Swans are without a host of regular starters through injury and suspension, but midfielder James Rowbottom says they've got the quality to knock off the minor premiers. And the Socceroos have named seven uncapped players in their 26-man squad for friendlies against Brazil later this month. Midfielders Riley McGree and Patrick Yazbek have been recalled after missing the FIFA World Cup through injury. That's the latest. I'm Lachlan Gray.

G'day there, countrymen down in Victoria. It's Troy Cassidaly here. I love 3KND Cool and Deadly. They've supported me for many, many years, and I love supporting them. So stay tuned to the station that loves you.

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0: Hello, I'm Lachlan Gray. Police have confirmed a man who was attacked by a shark at a Perth beach this morning has died. It's understood the attack happened around 10:15 this morning as he and another man were swimming at Sorrento Beach. It's the second reported incident in Western Australia this week after a man was hospitalised following an attack on Monday. An Australian man accused of murdering a teenage girl in Thailand has pleaded not guilty in his first appearance in court. 45-year-old Simon Carman is facing four charges, including murder, concealing a corpse, and abducting a minor for indecent purposes. He's told the court he acted in self-defence and has urged authorities to grant him bail. The Albanese government says it's not considering a reduction to the fuel excise to address soaring petrol prices. The cost of unleaded and diesel has climbed well above $2 a litre as tension in the Middle East continues. The government ended its temporary cut to the fuel excise last month. Treasurer Jim Chalmers is playing down the prospect of restoring the measure.
1: From an economic point of view, the war in Iran has been a disaster. It's putting extra pressure on Australians and people right around the world. You can see that in the way the global oil price is playing out at the bowser. So obviously we're aware of that. That's why our cost of living relief is so important.
0: The Reserve Bank believes inflation remains high and a further interest rate hike may be needed to bring it down. The RBA board will meet later this month, with some analysts predicting the official cash rate could rise 0.25%. The central bank says the conflict in the Middle East is pushing up the cost of essential goods, feeding into consumer prices. Victoria's police minister concedes there is a large potential for abuse by the use of smart glasses as the federal government considers a ban on the devices in its offices and service centres. It comes as councils around Australia push the technology out of public spaces over privacy fears. And countries like Australia and New Zealand could become associate members of the European Union. The EU is looking at making Canada an associate partner as the country's trade war with the United States shows no signs of easing. Australia is also facing higher tariffs for the goods we export into the American market. The parliamentary president of the European Union, Roberta Metsola, says she's willing to work with other countries.
2: We see partners from across the world, Australia, New Zealand being some examples of saying, look, we want to deepen our relationship. I think what we cannot let go in this time of such uncertainty is that friends matter. And if we can do more things with our friends, then let's do them.
0: Checking sport, Lions star Dane Zorko says they're under no illusions about how tough the Hawks will be in Saturday's preliminary final. Brisbane is one win away from reaching a fourth consecutive decider and their chance for a premiership hat-trick. Sydney host Fremantle in the first prelim tonight. And the draw has been revealed for this weekend's Davis Cup group tie between Australia and Poland. Alex De Minaur and James Duckworth are first in singles action tomorrow, while Rinky Hijikata and Matt Purcell will take to the court on Sunday. That's the latest. I'm Lachlan Gray.
3: 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You're my mom.

0: G'day, this is Paulie and
1: Chris
0: from Simply Bushed.
1: And you're listening to 3KND
0: Cool and Deadly.
1: Yeah.
0: That's all. Goodbye.

Cool. Deadly.

0: Hello, I'm Jefferson Shaw. A man's been killed in a shark attack off Sorrento Beach in Perth. Jamie Smith reports.
1: It's understood two men had been swimming around 50 metres offshore when one of them was attacked around a quarter past 10 this morning. Emergency services rushed to Sorrento Beach as water police and aerial patrols began searching the water. Police confirmed this afternoon the man died as a result of the attack. Witnesses described the scene as distressing. One estimated the shark to be up to 6 metres long. Jamie Smith, Perth.
0: An Australian man accused of murdering a teenager in Thailand and hiding her body in a suitcase has faced court for the first time. Simon Carman has pleaded not guilty to all four charges against him. The 45-year-old has asked the court to grant him bail, claiming he acted in self-defense and arguing he does not pose a flight risk. The Albanese government is meeting business leaders to discuss the pros and cons of artificial intelligence. A key report to be delivered next week will outline how the Australian economy will change as a result of AI. The government is also looking at whether it can ban public servants from wearing smart glasses, which can record sensitive information. Treasurer Jim Chalmers says AI will bring challenges and benefits.
2: We are confident that we'll get it right. We're confident that we can maximise the upsides and the opportunities of technology at the same time as we manage and minimise the considerable risks.
0: The opposition says it's watching petrol prices, but wouldn't commit to reducing the fuel excise at this stage. Motorists are paying over $2 a litre for petrol and diesel as the conflict in the Middle East escalates. The government imposed a temporary reduction to the fuel excise, which ended last month. Liberal leader Angus Taylor says the coalition is keeping an eye on the situation.
3: The diesel users in particular are the ones in serious pain right now. So we are watching very, very closely. And as I say, we've always been the advocates for cutting the excise when we have a sustained period of higher prices at the bowser.
0: New South Wales police say the investigation into the mistaken identity killing of a university student is extremely complex as they work to identify any other links to the 23-year-old's death and four people arrested in Victoria. The group is expected to be charged over separate shootings at Hurstville and Torella in Sydney's southwest. Checking sport, the first AFL Grand Final team will be decided tonight when Sydney host Fremantle at the SCG. The Dockers are unchanged from last week's win over the Cats. The Swans are without the injured Harry Cunningham, but gain Justin McInerney and Lewis McKellen. Dean Solomon has informed Essendon he'll not take up a role with the club next year, opting to remain in New South Wales with his family. And Australia are batting first in their second one-day international against Zimbabwe. That's the latest. I'm Jefferson Shaw. We'll be right back.

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1: That's Cool and Deadly.
0: Oh, you're so cool and deadly, dog.
1: Oh, so are you.
0: Oh, yes, it's my favourite colour.

0: 600 miles from Adelaide, is the remote and lonely village of Maralinga. Here was the site of an experiment with man's most revolutionary discovery, the atom bomb.
1: Like smoke.

0: gave an absolutely first-class guide for the testing of modern weapons.
1: Like smoke.

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What do we call it?

0: smoke. Today they're talking about having more nuclear things, and that's a worry. What we call it, black smoke.
1: The triumph of the test at Maralinga.
2: Hello, I'm Javison Shaw. Police have confirmed a man who was attacked by a shark at a Perth beach this morning has died. It's understood the attack happened at around 10:15 this morning as he and another man were swimming at Sorrento Beach. It's the second such reported incident in Western Australia this week after a man was hospitalised following an attack on Monday. An Australian man accused of murdering a teenage girl in Thailand has pleaded not guilty in his first appearance in court. 45-year-old Simon Carman is facing four charges, including murder, concealing a corpse, and abducting a minor for indecent purposes. He's told the court he acted in self-defense and has urged authorities to grant him bail. The Albanese government says it's not considering a reduction to the fuel excise to address soaring petrol prices. The cost of unleaded and diesel has climbed well above $2 a litre as tension in the Middle East continues. The government ended its temporary cut to the fuel excise last month. Treasurer Jim Chalmers is playing down the prospect of restoring the measure.
3: From an economic point of view, the war in Iran has been a disaster. It's putting extra pressure on Australians and people right around the world. You can see that in the way the global oil price is playing out at the bowser. So obviously we're aware of that. That's why our cost of living relief is so important.
2: The Reserve Bank believes inflation remains high and a further interest rate hike may be needed to bring it down. The RBA board will meet later this month with some analysts predicting the official cash rate could rise 0.25%. The central bank says the conflict in the Middle East is pushing up the cost of essential goods and feeding into consumer prices. Countries like Australia and New Zealand could become associate members of the European Union. The EU is looking at making Canada an associate partner as the country's trade war with the United States shows no sign of easing. Australia is also facing higher tariffs for the goods we export into the American market. The parliamentary president of the European Union, Roberta Metsola, says she's willing to work with other countries.
4: We see partners from across the world, Australia, New Zealand being some examples of saying, look, we want to deepen our relationship. I think what we cannot let go in this time of such uncertainty is that friends matter. And if we can do more things with our friends, then let's do them.
2: And briefly, the federal government is considering a ban on the use of smart glasses by public servants. Checking Sportline star Dane Zorko says they're under no illusions about how tough the Hawks will be in Saturday's preliminary final. Brisbane is one win away from reaching a fourth consecutive decider and their chance for a premiership hat-trick. Sydney host Fremantle in the first prelim tonight. And the draw has been revealed for this weekend's Davis Cup group tie between Australia and Poland. Alex De Minaur and James Duckworth are first in singles action tomorrow, while Rinky Hijikata and Max Purcell will take to the court on Sunday. That's the latest. I'm Javison Shaw.

0: Yeah. Yeah.
1: Baby, don't go. Don't go.
0: Look. Look. My notepad caught many bodies. Screenshots saw plenty problems. Voice notes bag plenty hotties. Can't just talk to me like anybody. Can't just talk to me like anybody. Man, you know that I'm a somebody. And little baby bad, she got a drum body. Hey. Bunch of feelings I just couldn't share.

0: granddaughter, I feel like listening to old music.
1: Why, Nan?
0: Because I love it, granddaughter.
1: Like what? Back to Calm again.
2: I said, blue moon of Kentucky, keep on a shining.
1: What's that old fella's name again? You know, Sweet Lips.
3: Put your sweet lips a little closer to the phone.
1: Let him read. Oh no, the Beatles really nice.
2: Will you still need me? Will you still feed me when I'm 64?
0: Yes, granddaughter, Patsy Cline, Jim Reed, the Beatles and many more from that era.
1: It's cool and deadly.
0: That's right, granddaughter. What else are you going to tell the listeners?
1: Don't forget to listen to Polly. She'll bring back old memories from your young years.
0: Sundays, granddaughter, what time?
1: 12 to 3.
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0: Who are you?
1: I know exactly who I am. The question is, who are you?
0: I'm nobody, so leave me alone, all right?
1: Everybody is somebody, even a nobody.
2: Yeah, I think you're confused.
1: I am confused? You don't even know who you are.
0: Oh, and I suppose you do.
1: Follow me. I will show you

0: Go back, Noongar people, to the values of before. Gain strength from your culture, the spiritual dreaming war. Seek shelter from the vulture of colonial oppressors' law. For the presence of Jaeger's spirit, as Noongars unite once more.
1: Listen to the stories as the elders again explain how your culture flourished before the Europeans came. Find why it's important, your strength must never wane. Noongars need the spiritual, like dry land needs rain. Seek contemporary, traditional, come together on stage. Guitars weeping, drummers thumping in anguish, rage. 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While haunting digits echo deep from a forgotten age. Deserve the women dancing and weaving to sing a song. History's mysteries from whence your soul belongs. 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
1: To the nooms down south, straight holding it down, making the man proud when he kick it with crowd. To the yummies up north, yeah, my brothers of course, keeping the culture strong and clear.

0: Hello, I'm Jevison Shaw. Police have confirmed a man who was attacked by a shark at a Perth beach this morning has died. It's understood the attack happened at around 10:15 this morning as he and another man were swimming at Sorrento Beach. It's the second such reported incident in Western Australia this week after a man was hospitalised following an attack on Monday. An Australian man accused of murdering a teenage girl in Thailand has pleaded not guilty in his first appearance in court. 45-year-old Simon Carman is facing four charges, including murder, concealing a corpse, and abducting a minor for indecent purposes. He's told the court he acted in self-defense and has urged authorities to grant him bail. The Albanese government says it's not considering a reduction to the fuel excise to address soaring petrol prices. The cost of unleaded and diesel has climbed well above $2 a litre as tension in the Middle East continues. The government ended its temporary cut to the fuel excise last month. Treasurer Jim Chalmers is playing down the prospect of restoring the measure.
1: From an economic point of view, the war in Iran has been a disaster. It's putting extra pressure on Australians and people right around the world. You can see that in the way the global oil price is playing out at the bowser. So obviously we're aware of that. That's why our cost of living relief is so important.
0: The Reserve Bank believes inflation remains high and a further interest rate hike may be needed to bring it down. The RBA board will meet later this month with some analysts predicting the official cash rate could rise 0.25%. The central bank says the conflict in the Middle East is pushing up the cost of essential goods and feeding into consumer prices. Countries like Australia and New Zealand could become associate members of the European Union. The EU is looking at making Canada an associate partner as the country's trade war with the United States shows no sign of easing. Australia is also facing higher tariffs for the goods we export into the American market. The parliamentary president of the European Union, Roberta Metsola, says she's willing to work with other countries.
2: We see partners from across the world, Australia, New Zealand being some examples of saying, look, we want to deepen our relationship. I think what we cannot let go in this time of such uncertainty is that friends matter. And if we can do more things with our friends, then let's do them.
0: And briefly, the federal government is considering a ban on the use of smart glasses by public servants. Checking Sportline star Dane Zorko says they're under no illusions about how tough the Hawks will be in Saturday's preliminary final. Brisbane is one win away from reaching a fourth consecutive decider and their chance for a premiership hat-trick. Sydney host Fremantle in the first prelim tonight. And the draw has been revealed for this weekend's Davis Cup group tie between Australia and Poland. Alex De Minaur and James Duckworth are first in singles action tomorrow, while Rinky Hijikata and Max Purcell will take to the court on Sunday. That's the latest. I'm Jevison Shaw.

coffee house on 39th and Lennox. You know, the one with the braids. Yeah, I see you on Wednesdays all the time. You come in every Wednesday on your lunch break, I think. And you always order the special with the hot chocolate. And my manager be tripping and stuff, talking about we gotta use water, but I always use some milk and cream for you, cause I think you're kinda sweet. Anyway, you always got on some fly blue suit, and your cufflinks are shining all bright. So what you do?

different outside my work clothes. I mean, we could just go across the street to the park right here.

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2: When it's real, only money change. Too much juice.

0: Hello, I'm Jevison Shaw. Police have confirmed a man who was attacked by a shark at a Perth beach this morning has died. It's understood the attack happened at around 10:15 this morning as he and another man were swimming at Sorrento Beach. It's the second such reported incident in Western Australia this week after a man was hospitalised following an attack on Monday. An Australian man accused of murdering a teenage girl in Thailand has pleaded not guilty in his first appearance in court. 45-year-old Simon Carman is facing four charges, including murder, concealing a corpse, and abducting a minor for indecent purposes. He's told the court he acted in self-defense and has urged authorities to grant him bail. The Albanese government says it's not considering a reduction to the fuel excise to address soaring petrol prices. The cost of unleaded and diesel has climbed well above $2 a litre as tension in the Middle East continues. The government ended its temporary cut to the fuel excise last month. Treasurer Jim Chalmers is playing down the prospect of restoring the measure.
1: From an economic point of view, the war in Iran has been a disaster. It's putting extra pressure on Australians and people right around the world. You can see that in the way the global oil price is playing out at the bowser. So obviously we're aware of that. That's why our cost of living relief is so important.
0: The Reserve Bank believes inflation remains high and a further interest rate hike may be needed to bring it down. The RBA board will meet later this month with some analysts predicting the official cash rate could rise 0.25%. The central bank says the conflict in the Middle East is pushing up the cost of essential goods and feeding into consumer prices. Countries like Australia and New Zealand could become associate members of the European Union. The EU is looking at making Canada an associate partner as the country's trade war with the United States shows no sign of easing. Australia is also facing higher tariffs for the goods we export into the American market. The parliamentary president of the European Union, Roberta Metsola, says she's willing to work with other countries.
2: We see partners from across the world, Australia, New Zealand being some examples of saying, look, we want to deepen our relationship. I think what we cannot let go in this time of such uncertainty is that friends matter. And if we can do more things with our friends, then let's do them.
0: And briefly, the federal government is considering a ban on the use of smart glasses by public servants. Checking Sportline star Dane Zorko says they're under no illusions about how tough the Hawks will be in Saturday's preliminary final. Brisbane is one win away from reaching a fourth consecutive decider and their chance for a premiership hat-trick. Sydney host Fremantle in the first prelim tonight. And the draw has been revealed for this weekend's Davis Cup group tie between Australia and Poland. Alex De Minaur and James Duckworth are first in singles action tomorrow, while Rinky Hijikata and Max Purcell will take to the court on Sunday. That's the latest. I'm Jevison Shaw.

toy. The wrist on that boy, rock star like Pink Floyd. Waving at rude boy, I'm waving at you, boy. Ran off on the plug too, like True Goy. Imagine me, dude, boy. You could never do what I do, boy. Still ducking shit that I did, boy. In Paris for a hit, boy. These ain't the same type of hits, boy. Can get litter than lit, boy. You don't take these type of risks, boy. Cause this boy been throwing that D like Rich, boy. You miss, boy. Your numbers don't add up on the blue. That was 10 years ago. If you know, you know.

0: It's your boy Lazy Lizzo. I'm chilling with my man DJ Samurai. You know what it is, this is my track, Hold On. Wait, furthermore, yo, DJ Samurai, drop that for him, let him hear it.
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1: Let it rain.

0: Hello, I'm Jefferson Shaw. Police have confirmed a man who was attacked by a shark at a Perth beach this morning has died. It's understood the attack happened at around 10:15 this morning as he and another man were swimming at Sorrento Beach. It's the second such reported incident in Western Australia this week after a man was hospitalised following an attack on Monday. An Australian man accused of murdering a teenage girl in Thailand has pleaded not guilty in his first appearance in court. 45-year-old Simon Carman is facing four charges, including murder, concealing a corpse, and abducting a minor for indecent purposes. He's told the court he acted in self-defense and has urged authorities to grant him bail. The Albanese government says it's not considering a reduction to the fuel excise to address soaring petrol prices. The cost of unleaded and diesel has climbed well above $2 a litre as tension in the Middle East continues. The government ended its temporary cut to the fuel excise last month. Treasurer Jim Chalmers is playing down the prospect of restoring the measure.
1: From an economic point of view, the war in Iran has been a disaster. It's putting extra pressure on Australians and people right around the world. You can see that in the way the global oil price is playing out at the bowser. So obviously we're aware of that. That's why our cost of living relief is so important.
0: The Reserve Bank believes inflation remains high and a further interest rate hike may be needed to bring it down. The RBA board will meet later this month with some analysts predicting the official cash rate could rise 0.25%. The central bank says the conflict in the Middle East is pushing up the cost of essential goods and feeding into consumer prices. Countries like Australia and New Zealand could become associate members of the European Union. The EU is looking at making Canada an associate partner as the country's trade war with the United States shows no sign of easing. Australia is also facing higher tariffs for the goods we export into the American market. The parliamentary president of the European Union, Roberta Metsola, says she's willing to work with other countries.
2: We see partners from across the world, Australia, New Zealand being some examples of saying, look, we want to deepen our relationship. I think what we cannot let go in this time of such uncertainty is that friends matter. And if we can do more things with our friends, then let's do them.
0: And briefly, the federal government is considering a ban on the use of smart glasses by public servants. Checking Sportline star Dane Zorko says they're under no illusions about how tough the Hawks will be in Saturday's preliminary final. Brisbane is one win away from reaching a fourth consecutive decider and their chance for a premiership hat-trick. Sydney host Fremantle in the first prelim tonight. And the draw has been revealed for this weekend's Davis Cup group tie between Australia and Poland. Alex De Minaur and James Duckworth are first in singles action tomorrow, while Rinky Hijikata and Max Purcell will take to the court on Sunday. That's the latest. I'm Jefferson Shaw. Cool and

Yeah. Life. Life is the only thing we need. 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
1: Gotta throw a party for my day ones. 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
1: Unconditional love. Talking about the stuff that don't wear off, it don't fade. Now it lasts for all these crazy days, these crazy nights. 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

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Guess you acting out now, you got an audience. Tell me where your mind is, drop a pin, what's the coordinates? You might have a fortune, but you lose me, you still gonna be misfortunate.

0: Hello, I'm Jevison Shaw. Police have confirmed a man who was attacked by a shark at a Perth beach this morning has died. It's understood the attack happened at around 10:15 this morning as he and another man were swimming at Sorrento Beach. It's the second such reported incident in Western Australia this week after a man was hospitalised following an attack on Monday. An Australian man accused of murdering a teenage girl in Thailand has pleaded not guilty in his first appearance in court. 45-year-old Simon Carman is facing four charges, including murder, concealing a corpse, and abducting a minor for indecent purposes. He's told the court he acted in self-defense and has urged authorities to grant him bail. The Albanese government says it's not considering a reduction to the fuel excise to address soaring petrol prices. The cost of unleaded and diesel has climbed well above $2 a litre as tension in the Middle East continues. The government ended its temporary cut to the fuel excise last month. Treasurer Jim Chalmers is playing down the prospect of restoring the measure.
1: From an economic point of view, the war in Iran has been a disaster. It's putting extra pressure on Australians and people right around the world. You can see that in the way the global oil price is playing out at the bowser. So obviously we're aware of that. That's why our cost of living relief is so important.
0: The Reserve Bank believes inflation remains high and a further interest rate hike may be needed to bring it down. The RBA board will meet later this month with some analysts predicting the official cash rate could rise 0.25%. The central bank says the conflict in the Middle East is pushing up the cost of essential goods and feeding into consumer prices. Countries like Australia and New Zealand could become associate members of the European Union. The EU is looking at making Canada an associate partner as the country's trade war with the United States shows no sign of easing. Australia is also facing higher tariffs for the goods we export into the American market. The parliamentary president of the European Union, Roberta Metsola, says she's willing to work with other countries.
2: We see partners from across the world, Australia, New Zealand being some examples of saying, look, we want to deepen our relationship. I think what we cannot let go in this time of such uncertainty is that friends matter. And if we can do more things with our friends, then let's do them.
0: And briefly, the federal government is considering a ban on the use of smart glasses by public servants. Checking Sportline star Dane Zorko says they're under no illusions about how tough the Hawks will be in Saturday's preliminary final. Brisbane is one win away from reaching a fourth consecutive decider and their chance for a premiership hat-trick. Sydney host Fremantle in the first prelim tonight. And the draw has been revealed for this weekend's Davis Cup group tie between Australia and Poland. Alex De Minaur and James Duckworth are first in singles action tomorrow, while Rinky Hijikata and Max Purcell will take to the court on Sunday. That's the latest. I'm Jevison Shaw. G'day.

Cool and deadly.

0: Hello, I'm Jevison Shaw. Police have confirmed a man who was attacked by a shark at a Perth beach this morning has died. It's understood the attack happened at around 10:15 this morning as he and another man were swimming at Sorrento Beach. It's the second such reported incident in Western Australia this week after a man was hospitalised following an attack on Monday. An Australian man accused of murdering a teenage girl in Thailand has pleaded not guilty in his first appearance in court. 45-year-old Simon Carman is facing 4 charges, including murder, concealing a corpse, and abducting a minor for indecent purposes. He's told the court he acted in self-defense and has urged authorities to grant him bail. The Albanese government says it's not considering a reduction to the fuel excise to address soaring petrol prices. The cost of unleaded and diesel has climbed well above $2 a litre as tension in the Middle East continues. The government ended its temporary cut to the fuel excise last month. Treasurer Jim Chalmers is playing down the prospect of restoring the measure.
1: From an economic point of view, the war in Iran has been a disaster. It's putting extra pressure on Australians and people right around the world. You can see that in the way the global oil price is playing out at the bowser. So obviously we're aware of that. That's why our cost of living relief is so important.
0: The Reserve Bank believes inflation remains high and a further interest rate hike may be needed to bring it down. The RBA board will meet later this month with some analysts predicting the official cash rate could rise 0.25%. The central bank says the conflict in the Middle East is pushing up the cost of essential goods and feeding into consumer prices. Countries like Australia and New Zealand could become associate members of the European Union. The EU is looking at making Canada an associate partner as the country's trade war with the United States shows no sign of easing. Australia is also facing higher tariffs for the goods we export into the American market. The parliamentary president of the European Union, Roberta Metsola, says she's willing to work with other countries.
2: We see partners from across the world, Australia, New Zealand being some examples of saying, look, we want to deepen our relationship. I think what we cannot let go in this time of such uncertainty is that friends matter. And if we can do more things with our friends, then let's do them.
0: And briefly, the federal government is considering a ban on the use of smart glasses by public servants. Checking Sportline star Dane Zorko says they're under no illusions about how tough the Hawks will be in Saturday's preliminary final. Brisbane is one win away from reaching a 4th consecutive decider and their chance for a premiership hat-trick. Sydney host Fremantle in the first prelim tonight. And the draw has been revealed for this weekend's Davis Cup group tie between Australia and Poland. Alex De Minaur and James Duckworth are first in singles action tomorrow, while Rinky Hijikata and Max Purcell will take to the court on Sunday. That's the latest. I'm Jevison Shaw.

This song I'd like to dedicate to Aboriginal women of this country. Aboriginal women throughout history, Truganini, Mumshu, Ujuru Noonuckle, Ruth Cummins, Kate Elizabeth McCarthy. I sing this song. I sing it for my sisters, who I feel are the backbone of our struggle in this country, trying to keep it together.

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I'll be playing you all those fabulous hits of the 70s, taking you back in time when life was fun and Australian music ruled. 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

That's what I want. Your love gives me such a thrill. But your love won't pay my bills. I want money.

0: was hospitalised following an attack on Monday. An Australian man accused of murdering a teenage girl in Thailand has pleaded not guilty in his first appearance in court. 45-year-old Simon Carman is facing four charges, including murder, concealing a corpse, and abducting a minor for indecent purposes. He's told the court he acted in self-defense and has urged authorities to grant him bail. The Albanese government says it's not considering a reduction to the fuel excise to address soaring petrol prices. The cost of unleaded and diesel has climbed well above $2 a litre as tension in the Middle East continues. The government ended its temporary cut to the fuel excise last month. Treasurer Jim Chalmers is playing down the prospect of restoring the measure.
1: From an economic point of view, the war in Iran has been a disaster. It's putting extra pressure on Australians and people right around the world. You can see that in the way the global oil price is playing out at the bowser. So obviously we're aware of that. That's why our cost of living relief is so important.
0: The Reserve Bank believes inflation remains high and a further interest rate hike may be needed to bring it down. The RBA board will meet later this month with some analysts predicting the official cash rate could rise 0.25%. The central bank says the conflict in the Middle East is pushing up the cost of essential goods and feeding into consumer prices. Countries like Australia and New Zealand could become associate members of the European Union. The EU is looking at making Canada an associate partner as the country's trade war with the United States shows no sign of easing. Australia is also facing higher tariffs for the goods we export into the American market. The parliamentary president of the European Union, Roberta Metsola, says she's willing to work with other countries.
2: We see partners from across the world, Australia, New Zealand being some examples of saying, look, we want to deepen our relationship. I think what we cannot let go in this time of such uncertainty is that friends matter. And if we can do more things with our friends, then let's do them.
0: And briefly, the federal government is considering a ban on the use of smart glasses by public servants. Checking Sportline star Dane Zorko says they're under no illusions about how tough the Hawks will be in Saturday's preliminary final. Brisbane is one win away from reaching a fourth consecutive decider and their chance for a premiership hat-trick. Sydney host Fremantle in the first prelim tonight. And the draw has been revealed for this weekend's Davis Cup group tie between Australia and Poland. Alex De Minaur and James Duckworth are first in singles action tomorrow, while Rinky Hijikata and Max Purcell will take to the court on Sunday. That's the latest. I'm Jefferson Shaw.

Hello, I'm Javison Shaw. Police have confirmed a man who was attacked by a shark at a Perth beach this morning has died. It's understood the attack happened at around 10:15 this morning as he and another man were swimming at Sorrento Beach. It's the second such reported incident in Western Australia this week after a man was

away from me. Oh, the way I hear the melody, the waves bring clarity running through me. You can't take this away from me.

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1: Cool and Deadly. She don't care about my car. And she don't care about my money.

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I like her for her, not because she's fat like Cindy Crawford. She has got some

0: voir
1: to the shores of this great land. Small man with a big heart had a fire in his hand. Penniless but smiling, stuck down on Horton Road, offered me a place to be.

0: Hello, I'm Jevison Shaw. Police have confirmed a man who was attacked by a shark at a Perth beach this morning has died. It's understood the attack happened at around a 10:15 this morning as he and another man were swimming at Sorrento Beach. It's the second such reported incident in Western Australia this week after a man was hospitalised following an attack on Monday. An Australian man accused of murdering a teenage girl in Thailand has pleaded not guilty in his first appearance in court. 45-year-old Simon Carman is facing four charges, including murder, concealing a corpse, and abducting a minor for indecent purposes. He's told the court he acted in self-defense and has urged authorities to grant him bail. The Albanese government says it's not considering a reduction to the fuel excise to address soaring petrol prices. The cost of unleaded and diesel has climbed well above $2 a litre as tension in the Middle East continues. The government ended its temporary cut to the fuel excise last month. Treasurer Jim Chalmers is playing down the prospect of restoring the measure.
1: From an economic point of view, the war in Iran has been a disaster. It's putting extra pressure on Australia.

0: Australians and people right around the world. You can see that in the way the global oil price is playing out at the bowser. So obviously we're aware of that. That's why our cost of living relief is so important.
1: The Reserve Bank believes inflation remains high and a further interest rate hike may be needed to bring it down. The RBA board will meet later this month with some analysts predicting the official cash rate could rise 0.25%. The central bank says the conflict in the Middle East is pushing up the cost of essential goods and feeding into consumer prices. Countries like Australia and New Zealand could become associate members of the European Union. The EU is looking at making Canada an associate partner as the country's trade war with the United States shows no sign of easing. Australia is also facing higher tariffs for the goods we export into the American market. The parliamentary president of the European Union, Roberta Metsola, says she's willing to work with other countries.
2: We see partners from across the world, Australia, New Zealand being some examples of saying, look, we want to deepen our relationship. I think what we cannot let go in this time of such uncertainty is that friends matter. And if we can do more things with our friends, then let's do them.
1: And briefly, the federal government is considering a ban on the use of smart glasses by public servants. Checking Sportline star Dane Zorko says they're under no illusions about how tough the Hawks will be in Saturday's preliminary final. Brisbane is one win away from reaching a fourth consecutive decider and their chance for a premiership hat-trick. Sydney host Fremantle in the first prelim tonight. And the draw has been revealed for this weekend's Davis Cup group tie between Australia and Poland. Alex De Minaur and James Duckworth are first in singles action tomorrow, while Rinky Hijikata and Max Purcell will take to the court on Sunday. That's the latest. I'm Jefferson Shaw.

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0: Hello, I'm Jevison Shaw. Police have confirmed a man who was attacked by a shark at a Perth beach this morning has died. It's understood the attack happened at around 10:15 this morning as he and another man were swimming at Sorrento Beach. It's the second such reported incident in Western Australia this week after a man was hospitalised following an attack on Monday. An Australian man accused of murdering a teenage girl in Thailand has pleaded not guilty in his first appearance in court. 45-year-old Simon Carman is facing four charges, including murder, concealing a corpse, and abducting a minor for indecent purposes. He's told the court he acted in self-defense and has urged authorities to grant him bail. The Albanese government says it's not considering a reduction to the fuel excise to address soaring petrol prices. The cost of unleaded and diesel has climbed well above $2 a litre as tension in the Middle East continues. The government ended its temporary cut to the fuel excise last month. Treasurer Jim Chalmers is playing down the prospect of restoring the measure.
1: From an economic point of view, the war in Iran has been a disaster. It's putting extra pressure on Australians and people right around the world. You can see that in the way the global oil price is playing out at the bowser. So obviously we're aware of that. That's why our cost of living relief is so important.
0: The Reserve Bank believes inflation remains high and a further interest rate hike may be needed to bring it down. The RBA board will meet later this month with some analysts predicting the official cash rate could rise 0.25%. The central bank says the conflict in the Middle East is pushing up the cost of essential goods and feeding into consumer prices. Countries like Australia and New Zealand could become associate members of the European Union. The EU is looking at making Canada an associate partner as the country's trade war with the United States shows no sign of easing. Australia

0: India is also facing higher tariffs for the goods we export into the American market. The parliamentary president of the European Union, Roberta Metsola, says she's willing to work with other countries.
1: We see partners from across the world, Australia, New Zealand being some examples of saying, look, we want to deepen our relationship. I think what we cannot let go in this time of such uncertainty is that friends matter. And if we can do more things with our friends, then let's do them.
0: And briefly, the federal government is considering a ban on the use of smart glasses by public servants. Checking Sportline star Dane Zorko says they're under no illusions about how tough the Hawks will be in Saturday's preliminary final. Brisbane is one win away from reaching a fourth consecutive decider and their chance for a premiership hat-trick. Sydney host Fremantle in the first prelim tonight. And the draw has been revealed for this weekend's Davis Cup group tie between Australia and Poland. Alex De Minaur and James Duckworth are first in singles action tomorrow, while Rinky Hijikata and Max Purcell will take to the court on Sunday. That's the latest. I'm Jefferson Shaw.

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gentlemen, we're gonna take you on tour. And it starts from where I come from. Up north, follow the sun, across the waters to the Torres Strait Islands. TSI.

0: Hello, I'm Javison Shaw. Police have confirmed a man who was attacked by a shark at a Perth beach this morning has died. It's understood the attack happened at around 10:15 this morning as he and another man were swimming at Sorrento Beach. It's the second such reported incident in Western Australia this week after a man was hospitalised following an attack on Monday. An Australian man accused of murdering a teenage girl in Thailand has pleaded not guilty in his first appearance in court. 45-year-old Simon Carman is facing four charges, including murder, concealing a corpse, and abducting a minor for indecent purposes. He's told the court he acted in self-defense and has urged authorities to grant him bail. The Albanese government says it's not considering a reduction to the fuel excise to address soaring petrol prices. The cost of unleaded and diesel has climbed well above $2 a litre as tension in the Middle East continues. The government ended its temporary cut to the fuel excise last month. Treasurer Jim Chalmers is playing down the prospect of restoring the measure.
1: From an economic point of view, the war in Iran has been a disaster. It's putting extra pressure on Australians and people right around the world. You can see that in the way the global oil price is playing out at the bowser. So obviously we're aware of that. That's why our cost of living relief is so important.
0: The Reserve Bank believes inflation remains high and a further interest rate hike may be needed to bring it down. The RBA board will meet later this month with some analysts predicting the official cash rate could rise 0.25%. The central bank says the conflict in the Middle East is pushing up the cost of essential goods and feeding into consumer prices. Countries like Australia and New Zealand could become associate members of the European Union. The EU is looking at making Canada an associate partner as the country's trade war with the United States shows no sign of easing. Australia is also facing higher tariffs for the goods we export into the American market. The parliamentary president of the European Union, Roberta Metsola, says she's willing to work with other countries.
2: We see partners from across the world, Australia, New Zealand being some examples of saying, look, we want to deepen our relationship. I think what we cannot let go in this time of such uncertainty is that friends matter. And if we can do more things with our friends, then let's do them.
0: And briefly, the federal government is considering a ban on the use of smart glasses by public servants. Checking Sportline star Dane Zorko says they're under no illusions about how tough the Hawks will be in Saturday's preliminary final. Brisbane is one win away from reaching a fourth consecutive decider and their chance for a premiership hat-trick. Sydney host Fremantle in the first prelim.

0: tonight. And the draw has been revealed for this weekend's Davis Cup group tie between Australia and Poland. Alex De Minaur and James Duckworth are first in singles action tomorrow, while Rinki Hijikata and Max Purcell will take to the court on Sunday. That's the latest. I'm Jefferson Shaw.
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I'm here and I'm live every Friday afternoon from 2 to 3pm. Koori Classics on 3KND, cool and deadly.

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A distant moaning of a train seems to play a sad

0: So I take my guitar to pass some time. Late at night, when it's hard to rest, I hold your picture to my chest, then I feel fine.
1: The Prime Minister has departed for a week-long official trip to the United States, focusing on digital safety and international relations. Anthony Albanese will visit Apple headquarters in California to meet Executive Chairman Tim Cook, discussing new parental controls influenced by Australia's social media reforms. He'll also address world leaders at the UN General Assembly in New York, advocating for a global digital duty of care. Four Victorians have now been charged, accused of travelling to Sydney to execute hit contracts for organised crime networks. New South Wales Police extradited the group, including a 16-year-old boy, following raids in Melbourne earlier this week. They face multiple charges over two Sydney shootings and have all been refused bail to appear in court today. Gambling reform advocates say despite decades of research and experience with poker machines, governments are failing to protect people from harm. Today marks 70 years since pokies were legalised in New South Wales. Wesley Mission Chief Executive Stu Cameron says losses are still rising and twice the rate of inflation this year alone.
2: Over the 70 years since poker machines were introduced, gambling, particularly on pokies, has our state in its grip. And it's time to see that grip loosen.
1: Threats of firebombings have forced organisers of an electronic music festival to pull five Israeli DJs from their lineup and relocate events in New South Wales and Victoria. Police are investigating the destruction of two cars belonging to an event promoter in Melbourne after the group received emails threatening the attacks. The Frequency Forest Festival organisers say they're devastated by what's happened. Aussie farmers fear the decimation of local industry if we start importing American apples. The United States is the world's second largest apple producer and is pushing for them to be sold on Australian soil. General Manager of Apples and Pears Australia, Jeremy Griffith, says that Australia grows 99% of its own apples and needs to protect its biosecurity.
3: Well, the US has been trying to get apples into Australia for quite a few years now, and the risk of bringing any of those diseases into the country can have a major impact on all our orchards. When they do get into this country, they can have profound impacts. We're not clear of the government's timetable, but it's a major level of concern.
1: Briefly, organisers have apologised for playing the North Korean national anthem for the South Korean men's hockey team at the Asian Games in Japan. And US President Donald Trump says he is banning CNN and two other media outlets from the White House because of fake news. Checking the latest sport, the Dockers have stormed home, displaying some late-game magic to defeat Sydney by 12 points in last night's preliminary final at a packed SCG. Victory means Fremantle is into the club's second grand final, taking on either Hawthorn or Brisbane. In the AFLW, North Melbourne's record-smashing winning streak is over after Hawthorn upset the reigning premiers by 7 points last night in Cairns. Spring Racing heads to Caulfield today, the Underwood Stakes, the feature race, and Canberra has beaten West Tigers 6-0 in the NRLW finals. I'm Troy Dodds.

How you going? This is Chad Morgan Jr. We're on Deadly Radio 3KND. Hey, that cool and deadly radio, folks. Don't miss it, eh? See ya.

Yo, this is your computer here. When I'm not busy watching YouTube and catching up with my cousins on the Facebook, I am listening to 3KND on the live streaming on their website 3KND.org.au. Check it out.

Me and some of the boys were sitting around the other night. Started talking about politics, religion, love and life. And what a shame it was about 9/11. And what about hell? And what about heaven? And is there or isn't there angels here on earth? And then one guy said, well, you can take that for what it's worth. If it's something I can see or something I can touch, well, I might believe in all that stuff. So I just had to say to him,

0: And then I said, who went through the pain and smiled through the tears on the day of your birth? She counted your fingers and toes. Thank God you were whole. Son, you ought to know who loved you first.
1: That's right.
0: And who always came running every time you cried out. And how many more things have you forgotten about? And who tried their best to teach you wrong from right? And how many nights did she leave on a light while she waited and prayed till you came in? And who'll be there for you right up to the end?

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And it only took 5 little seconds for the

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Just to feel the filth sends a shiver down your spine. You pinch yourself, you can't believe it's really mine.

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This one to Bradman is outside the off-stump. He hits it hard. And they run two, and that brings Bradman his 1,000th run for the tour. The session.

0: Hello, I'm Troy Dodds. Four Victorians have now been charged after being extradited to New South Wales over two Sydney shootings. Georgina Winter reports.
1: Raptor Squad officers allege the group, including a 16-year-old boy, carried out contract attacks in Hurstville and Churella as part of an ongoing underworld feud. While the four have not been charged in relation to the fatal shooting of university student Marco Tapia at Glen Alpine, detectives are investigating potential links. Police allege the exact same firearm was used across all three crime scenes. The three adults and one teenager were all refused bail to appear in court today. Georgina Winter reporting.
0: Australia's push for child online protection is taking centre stage as the Prime Minister travels to the United States for high-level talks. Joined by Foreign Minister Penny Wong in New York, Anthony Albanese will deliver Australia's national statement at the UN General Assembly. He'll also meet with global tech leaders to address issues, including energy costs and global security. Swimmers are being urged to understand beach conditions and always swim between the flags. It comes as warm weather hits parts of the country this weekend. Surf Life Saving Queensland General Manager of Safety Matt Thompson says most drownings occur more than 100 metres from patrolled areas.
2: We are seeing a continuing trend of people swimming outside the patrol hours or away from unpatrolled locations. We really are encouraging people to stop, make a plan, check the conditions, look for a service, look for lifesavers and lifeguards, and stay alive by swimming between the red and yellow flags and being appropriately prepared to enjoy the water.
0: More than 140,000 Australians suffering from moderate to severe eczema will soon save hundreds of dollars on treatment. From next month, the prescription ointment Azematop will be listed on the PBS. The Health Minister says the listings will provide crucial relief for patients managing the chronic skin condition. There's been a shake-up in global airline rankings, with Singapore Airlines taking the top spot as this year's World Airline Awards. Middle Eastern carrier Qatar has held the title since 2024. Australian carrier Qantas climbed two spots on the last year to finish 12th. And in other news, award-winning rapper Sway has died at the age of 44, and US President Donald Trump says he's banning CNN and two other media outlets from the White House because of their fake news. Having a look at sport, a tumultuous end to the year for the Sydney Swans has come to its conclusion at the SCG. Fremantle advancing to the AFL Grand Final with a come-from-behind 83-71 victory. In the AFLW, North Melbourne's record-smashing winning streak is over, with Hawthorn upsetting the reigning premiers by 7 points last night in Cairns. And spring racing is at Caulfield today. Two feature races, the Sir Rupert Clark Stakes and the Underwood Stakes.

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Captain Philip, you are to take possession of the land known to us as New Holland in the name of His Majesty King George. You should be solicitous towards any natives you might encounter at Botany Bay and extend to them such offers of friendship which will make them grateful for the advent of civilization and, indeed, give them a high opinion of their new guests.

Manuel came from Portugal. He grew up near Madeira, joined his uncle in South Africa when he was just 14. A labourer, then a fruiterer, Mr. Rex the butcher. Now he's Manuel the dry cleaner in the south of Sydney town.

0: Hi, I'm Vic Sims, and you're listening to 3KND Cool and Deadly. 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

0: fake news, suggesting further media bans could follow. Several organisations have already slammed the decision as unconstitutional and illegal. But Mr. Trump argues he's putting the values of Americans first.
1: You need borders and you need fair and free voting. And you know what you need? You need a free press. When you look at CNN, it's just fake. That's why their ratings are no good. It's one-sided. It's never good.
0: Beaches in the city of Joondalup will remain closed until at least midday today after yesterday morning's fatal shark attack. It happened around a quarter past 10 as the victim was swimming with a friend around 50 metres off Sorrento Beach. Witnesses estimated the animal was up to 6 metres long. The fisheries minister has authorised the catching and killing of the shark and drum lines have been set. The federal government is expanding the PBS to make key treatments for eczema, asthma and severe hives significantly cheaper. Under next month's changes, new pre-filled pen devices for asthma sufferers that usually cost over $450 a script will drop to a maximum of $25. The listing also includes affordable relief for chronic skin conditions. The New South Wales government is being urged to act on poker machine harm after 70 years of operation in the state. The gaming machines were legalised on this day in 1956. Wesley Mission Chief Executive Stu Cameron says governments have a long history of acting where we can protect people.
2: It's time that we shifted the narrative and recognised that there's not only a significant economic cost that's being borne by our community, but a profound social cost that's also impacting so many families.
0: AI giant Anthropic is warning Australia risks losing data center investment unless national copyright laws are reformed. The tech firm says it won't train its flagship models locally until a licensing framework is established to compensate Australian creators and media companies. There's growing pressure on the government to resolve a standoff between tech companies and local rights holders over uncompensated content scraping. And briefly, the New South Wales government will invest $5 million in more curbside EV charges, and Warren Buffett has stepped down as chairman of Berkshire Hathaway. Checking the latest sport, the Dockers have stormed home, displaying some late-game magic to defeat Sydney by 12 points in last night's preliminary final at a packed SCG. Victory means Fremantle is into the club's second grand final, taking on either Hawthorn or Brisbane. In the AFLW, North Melbourne's record-smashing winning streak is over after Hawthorn upset the reigning premiers by 7 points last night in Cairns. Spring Racing heads to Caulfield today, the Underwood Stakes, the feature race, and Canberra has beaten West Tigers 6-0 in the NRLW finals. I'm Troy Dobbs.

The floorboards let out their usual creak, and the fly screen door its oilless squeak. And somehow it's always been this way, as Scoey steps out to start his day. And though this symphony is played way off, there's a second movement down by the trough. A set of ears prick, then they twist, 'cause it's a tune they've never missed. Quickly now it's a stretch and a shake, a cloud of dust floats in its wake. Free at last and off the chain, followed by the same old refrain. "Come on, Jess," she hears him say, "get up now and on the tray." Jess wags her tail and springs straight on, but senses now there's something wrong. No pat today or any praise, and Scoey's sure keen to get underway. 'Cause Jess didn't know about the strike last night, nor the place next door being fully alight. So leaning out, her eyes set straight, their battered ute flies through the gate. Over paddock and over hill, nothing in the back is staying still. Fencing gear slides across steel plate, her dancing feet no time to wait. Now the ute's in a full-blown slide. Jess doesn't have time to wonder why. The front wheel finds a wombat hole. Now how in the hell didn't they roll? Finally now they reach a crest, and that crazy ute comes to rest. Get off now and come behind. That's an order you don't decline. Scoey and Kelby walk as one, as wind and smoke take out the sun. And while they slowly look about, they feel real danger reaching out. Scoey points out beyond the hill, but Jess already knows the drill. "Go way back, Jess," she hears him say, but the black and tan's already on her way. "There, up there, that's our mob. Go save 'em, Jess, that's your job." But try as he might to fix his gaze, the little Kelpie is lost to the haze. Now wind and fire have taken hold, and where it's heading turns him cold. Straight for the mob, and his little Jess. "My God," he says, "what a flaming mess." Scoey stands a while, a shattered man. What has he done to his black and tan? But as dusk gives way to an angry night, he's got to help his mates out in the fight. What seems like minutes is really hours, as the firefight swallows up all their powers. A new day dawns and the battle's done. But seeing what's left, it's hardly won. Every bloke has given his best, and all they want to do is rest. Twisted posts and tortured fences, the still smouldering ground dullens senses, till one of the blokes lets out a shout, "Hey, Scoey, what's that about?" They stared as one up the blackened hill, and what they saw is legend still. A huge mob of ewes and lambs, steered by a Kelpie towards the dam. Now, no one's sure what happened that night, but it must have been an amazing fight, as that little Jess had got her mob simply because it was her job. So next time you see a ute underway with an Aussie Kelpie on the tray, spare a thought for what you've just seen. The greatest dog that's ever been.

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1: 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And, we've got some great lineup of country music coming up for you today. 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And here's a little bit of the Backyard Rascals with Ghost Riders, grab a guitar and strum along.

0: What about another one?
1: Okay. This one goes back as long as the old Rain Tumbles. I did Rain Tumbles, and I followed with this one. And I was a bit romantic in those days, but anyway. Been a fool too long. I'll do the runs.

this day like all the rest. First thing every morning that I do is start missing you.

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1: 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Don Williams there with Some Broken Hearts Never Mend. And, of course, Elton Jackson there with Working Class Heroes. That's a beautiful song, that one. And, of course, Mr. Dusty with Been a Fool Too Long. That was live on stage with a few friends messing around. A song actually goes for around about 6 minutes with all the talking and must be all the fun they're having up on stage. But I hope you enjoy that one there. Been a Fool Too Long, and the Backyard Rascals with Ghost Riders, an instrumental recorded, yes, right here on 60BY. 16 after 7, going right through till 10 o'clock on the Saturday Country Bumpkin Show. Bit of Mr. Haggard coming up for you near the bottle, Let Me Down.

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3: Yes, you sure are. And, of course, there was the Irish King of Country, Mick Flavin, with Crossroads of Life, Charlie Pride with Chains of Love, Bellamy Brothers, Do You Love As Good As You Look, and, of course, Mr. Haggart there with Bottle Let Me Down, right here on 6DBY 97.9 FM. A bit of Angus and Kevin Smith coming up now with a beautiful instrumental called Pearly Shells. All you golden oldies will know the lyrics to this one.

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Yeah, there you go. A little bit of Black Hawk there with a lovely little number. Goodbye says it all. And Bellamy Brothers, Crossfire, Do I Ever Cross Your Barn with Dolly Parton, Dindy Coxwood, Across the River, and, of course, Angus and Kevin Smith with Pearly Shells. Well, it's earlier. I put a song down in here somewhere, but I seem to have forgotten. Here we go. I'm going to play this one now for all the Dockers fans. Yeah, everyone there that goes there for the Dockers. I think this might be a little appropriate. Put Me in Cold, but it's actually called Centerfield by John Fogerty for all you Dockers fans.

0: Even nobody on the store, the remote Aboriginal and Torres Strait Islander communities can join in that low-cost essential subsidy scheme. When all the communities join in that scheme, their store can get them all the goods and freight for more cheap one. That saving get past the customer then. That mean everything from a cheap one long their store, long people living in the remote communities. You can call them this number to find out more. 1-800-833-570. You can go along on that NIAA website too to search them or look them up food security to find out more. 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
2: Yes, you sure are listening to the Saturday Country Bumpkin Show there. And it's Brooks, Scoot and Boogie by Brooks and Dunn. Yes, if you guys got up and boogie a bit. But John Fogarty with Centerfield, that going out to all the Dockers fans. I hope you enjoyed that one. A little bit up-tempo country that is there, but more a little bit of rock and roll, bit of country. So is Boots, Scoot and Boogie. But I hope you enjoyed that with John Fogarty and Centerfield. All your Dockers fans, stay true. Yeah, now we're going to go now to the message and start off with the second hour. Right, it's right on the top of the hour, 8 a.m. on a Saturday morning.
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